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0: Remember the days of Beatlemania, flower power, miniskirts and mods and rockers? 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
1: From off-wheelers ain't pet to chart-topping hits like Ain't No Doubt, Jordy Icon, Jimmy Nail has left an unforgettable mark on British culture. 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
1: Andy Burnham is almost certain to become the next Labour leader and Prime Minister. The MP for Makerfield has received the backing of 322 Labour MPs as nominations for the leadership opened. Health Secretary James Murray says Mr Burnham will be good for Britain.
2: I'm really looking forward to him becoming Prime Minister. I think he has a hopeful, optimistic vision of the future. We can build on what we've done in the first 2 years of a government, but take it further with devolving power to local areas, making sure that people in every part of the country have a better life, and working together as a Labour Party team in government to deliver against our promises for the people in this country.
1: Amber heat health alerts have been extended to cover almost all of England. The warnings indicate the heat is likely to have a significant impact on health services and cause possible travel disruption. Temperatures have once again soared to in excess of 35 degrees Celsius. The leader of Restore Britain is under fire for describing the Dunblane tragedy as one murder. Rupert Lowe made the comment while appearing on a podcast in the United States. 16 children and their teacher were killed in a mass shooting in the Scottish town 30 years ago. Dunblane MP Chris Kane is outraged.
3: To describe the Dunblane tragedy as one murder diminishes what happened to 16 children and their teacher,
4: here, here.
3: And the suffering of everyone whose lives were changed forever in March 1996.
1: Here, here. The killer of Henry Novak, Vikram Digwar, along with his brother and father, have pleaded not guilty to multiple weapons offences. All three are accused of possessing 37 swords, flick knives, an axe, and 8 knuckle dusters. 23-year-old Digwar is currently serving a life sentence for the murder of the 18-year-old student. Oscar-winning actress Catherine Zeta-Jones says she's heartbroken that her friend Bonnie Tyler has died. The Welsh singer passed away unexpectedly at a hospital in Portugal on Wednesday night. She was 75. And FIFA have upheld the 2-match ban on England defender Jurel Kwanzaa. That's the latest from Radio News Hub. I'm David
0: Lanarkshire weather.
5: This is your Thursday evening weather. Skies will remain widely clear overnight under variable to light winds. Some areas of mist and fog may also develop locally in the early hours, and there is a chance of a few patches of clouds in the north by dawn. And your overnight temperature lows for Lanarkshire are 12 degrees.
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Well, hello. Rock and roll, ballads, mods and rockers, hippies and flower power. It's all here in the 6s of 6 with Brian L. Now, included in the 20 plus records you'll hear is the ABC feature, the male and female doubler, and a 60s chart with all the number ones, and we'll even play some of them. So Monday, Tuesday and Wednesday, 6 till 7 p.m, it's the Swingin' 60s Hour with Brian L on Shire Radio.

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1: Well, hello everybody. This is Carrie Jones on Shire Radio, and I am with you every Monday for Marvellous Monday between 11 and 2. We cover horoscopes with Carrie's June to the Moon, and we also cover lots of topics, feel good things, and things, you know, that we can get the week started off positively. 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
1: Andy Burnham is one step closer towards becoming the next Labour leader and Prime Minister. The vast majority of Labour MPs have nominated him to replace Sir Keir Starmer, with 322 pledging their support. If no one else enters the contest, he'll be declared Labour leader next week before taking office as Prime Minister on the 20th of July. Next, Iran has targeted American assets in Kuwait, Bahrain and Qatar in response to a series of attacks by the US military. Observers in the Middle East have reported a dramatic drop in the number of ships travelling through the Strait of Hormuz after a wave of renewed airstrikes. The UN is calling for calm. Here's its spokesman, Stefan Dujarric.
2: This tit-for-tat needs to stop. A return to diplomacy is urgently needed for the sake of stability in the region, for the sake of global stability. And all of the parties involved need to understand that the best way to end this conflict is a return to the negotiating table.
1: Amber heat health alerts have now been extended to cover almost all of England. As the UK swelters in the third heat wave of the year, temperatures have once again soared to in excess of 35 degrees Celsius. Britain's electricity grid operator has made a desperate plea to the industry for more power generation, as people turn to fans and air conditioning units to keep cool. MPs are calling for an urgent overhaul of the disability benefits system. A review of personal independence payments, or PIP, has branded it not fit for purpose. Deputy Chairman of the Public Accounts Committee, Clive Betts, says the current system is open to abuse.
3: But I've complained about young lads in their 20s driving around in motability cars, and someone in the community is paid to fill the forms in for them. On the other hand, so many constituents with really serious conditions who get turned down for PIP and can only get it if they struggle through the appeal system, sometimes without any help at all.
1: And Karolina Mukova has beat Coco Gauff to reach the final of Wimbledon. That's the latest from Radio News Up.
0: Lanarkshire weather.
4: This is your Thursday evening weather. Skies will remain widely clear overnight under variable to light winds. Some areas of mist and fog may also develop locally in the early hours, and there is a chance of a few patches of clouds in the north by dawn. And your overnight temperature lows for Lanarkshire are 12 degrees.
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0: Hi there, it's Carrie Jones on Shire Radio. It's Handbag Disco on a Saturday night, playing the best of the 70s, 80s and 90s and even noughties. What are you doing on a Saturday night? I hope you're coming to join me. 8 to 11, see you then, right here on Shire Radio.
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6: 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I remember it clear as day, almost every evening. I could tell you the words I'd say. You're never gonna make it, girl, but then I figured it out. It was only a feeling.

this is Carrie Jones, and I'm here Fridays between 11 a.m. and 2 p.m. live and loud. We talk about really hard-hitting subjects like, how do you like your chips? Do you like your biscuit dunked? And that is on Fridays with me, Carrie Jones. Oh, and not forgetting the disco half hour. So come and join me. It's worth it. We have so much fun.

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1: Classic Bates is coming to East Kilbride Arts Centre on Sunday the 12th of July from 1 p.m. Don't miss a relaxed afternoon of classic cinema with a screening of the American romantic comedy classic Breakfast at Tiffany's. Audrey Hepburn stars in this classic romantic comedy about a young New York writer who falls in love with the charming, impulsive and eccentric call girl that lives next door. Based on a story by Truman Capote, it won 2 Academy Awards, including Best Songs. Your ticket includes a drink and a savoury pastry. So that's Classic Bites coming to East Kilbride Arts Centre on Sunday the 12th of July from 1 p.m. Tickets are £15 and £13 concession.
0: 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Let us know. 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
1: Are you looking for something to do with the kids during the summer holidays? Well, head down to Baronshof Nature Reserve in Motherwell for a fantastic range of family fun nature activities. 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For more information,

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tartan terraces. 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
1: Andy Burnham is almost certain to become the next Labour leader and Prime Minister. The MP for Makerfield has received the backing of 322 Labour MPs as nominations for the leadership opened. Health Secretary James Murray says Mr Burnham will be good for Britain.
2: I'm really looking forward to him becoming Prime Minister. I think he has a hopeful, optimistic vision of the future. We can build on what we've done in the first 2 years of a government, but take it further with devolving power to local areas, making sure that people in every part of the country have a better life, and working together as a Labour Party team in government to deliver against our promises for the people in this country.
1: Amber heat health alerts have been extended to cover almost all of England. The warnings indicate the heat is likely to have a significant impact on health services and cause possible travel disruption. Temperatures have once again soared to in excess of 35 degrees Celsius. The leader of Restore Britain is under fire for describing the Dunblane tragedy as one murder. Rupert Lowe made the comment while appearing on a podcast in the United States. 16 children and their teacher were killed in a mass shooting in the Scottish town 30 years ago. Dunblane MP Chris Kane is outraged.
3: To describe the Dunblane tragedy as one murder diminishes what happened to 16 children and their teacher and the suffering of everyone whose lives were changed forever in March 1996.
1: The killer of Henry Novak, Vikram Digwar, along with his brother and father, have pleaded not guilty to multiple weapons offences. All three are accused of possessing 37 swords, flick knives, an axe and 8 knuckle dusters. 23-year-old Digwar is currently serving a life sentence for the murder of the 18-year-old student. Oscar-winning actress Catherine Zeta-Jones says she's heartbroken that her friend Bonnie Tyler has died. The Welsh singer passed away unexpectedly at a hospital in Portugal on Wednesday night. She was 75. And FIFA have upheld the two-match ban on England defender Jurel Kwanzaa. That's the latest from Radio News Hub. I'm David Hall.
0: Lanarkshire weather.
4: This is your Thursday evening weather. Skies will remain widely clear overnight under variable to light winds. Some areas of mist and fog may also develop locally in the early hours, and there is a chance of a few patches of clouds in the north by dawn. And your overnight temperature lows for Lanarkshire are 12 degrees.
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1: 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It's Handbag Disco on a Saturday night, playing the best of the 70s, 80s and 90s and even noughties. What are you doing on a Saturday night? I hope you're coming to join me. 8 to 11, see you then. Right here on Shire Radio.

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0: This summer, turn up the heat and get ready for the ultimate night out. The ultimate summer shindig is coming to Lantern House, Cumbernauld on Thursday the 30th of July. And it's bringing the biggest anthems, the biggest sing-alongs and the biggest party atmosphere of the year. Featuring a sensational live cast performing the music of Bruce Springsteen, Dolly Parton, U2, The Proclaimers, Mumford & Sons, Thin Lizzy, Blondie, Bryan Adams and more. You can expect soaring vocals, dazzling lights, foot-stomping favourites and wall-to-wall feel-good hits that'll have you singing, dancing and celebrating all night long. One stage, one unforgettable summer party. That's the ultimate summer shindig, Thursday the 30th of July, 7:30 p.m. at Lantern House, Cumbernauld. Tickets are just £28. Book now and be part of the summer party everyone's talking about.
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1: Andy Burnham is one step closer towards becoming the next Labour leader and Prime Minister. The vast majority of Labour MPs have nominated him to replace Sir Keir Starmer, with 322 pledging their support. If no one else enters the contest, he'll be declared Labour leader next week before taking office as Prime Minister on the 20th of July. Next, Iran has targeted American assets in Kuwait, Bahrain and Qatar in response to a series of attacks by the US military. Observers in the Middle East have reported a dramatic drop in the number of ships travelling through the Strait of Hormuz after a wave of renewed airstrikes. The UN is calling for calm. Here's its spokesman, Stefan Dujarric.
2: This tit-for-tat needs to stop. A return to diplomacy is urgently needed for the sake of stability in the region, for the sake of global stability. And all of the parties involved need to understand that the best way to end this conflict is a return to the negotiating table.
1: Amber heat health alerts have now been extended to cover almost all of England as the UK swelters.

0: In the third heat wave of the year, temperatures have once again soared to in excess of 35 degrees Celsius. Britain's electricity grid operator has made a desperate plea to the industry for more power generation as people turn to fans and air conditioning units to keep cool. MPs are calling for an urgent overhaul of the disability benefits system. A review of personal independence payments, or PIP, has branded it not fit for purpose. Deputy Chairman of the Public Accounts Committee, Clive Betts, says the current system is open to abuse.
1: When I've complained about young lads in their 20s driving around in motability cars and someone in the community is paid to fill the forms in for them. On the other hand, at so many constituents with really serious conditions who get turned down for PIP and can only get it if they struggle through the appeal system, sometimes without any help at all.
0: And Karolina Mukova has beat Coco Gauff to reach the final of Wimbledon. That's the latest from Radio News.
2: Lanarkshire weather.
3: This is your Thursday evening weather. Skies will remain widely clear overnight under variable to light winds. Some areas of mist and fog may also develop locally in the early hours, and there is a chance of a few patches of clouds in the north by dawn. And your overnight temperature lows for Lanarkshire are 12 degrees.
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0: 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Let us know. 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
1: Don't miss the Jerseys when they return to the East Kilbride Village Theatre on Thursday the 30th of July. 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This is a celebration of fantastic music performed by a live four-piece band and an array of incredible talent. 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
4: 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If I

0: Act 20's over without costume change. The principal would like to leave the stage. 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
1: Here's a heads up for Saturday mornings with me, Stan the Man. 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Chart-topping hits, timeless classics, and enough happiness to keep you smiling all weekend long. From humorous, and sometimes not, love and marriage stories to surprising surveys and factoids. We've got the What's On guide to keep you in the loop on what's going down in Lanarkshire, and we're diving into the hottest box office hits. 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This and every Saturday with me, Stan the Man, from 10 till 12. I'll bring the energy. You bring

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1: Andy Burnham is almost certain to become the next Labour leader and Prime Minister. The MP for Makerfield has received the backing of 322 Labour MPs as nominations for the leadership opened. Health Secretary James Murray says Mr Burnham will be good for Britain.
2: I'm really looking forward to him becoming Prime Minister. I think he has a hopeful, optimistic vision of the future. We can build on what we've done in the first 2 years of a government, but take it further with devolving power to local areas, making sure that people in every part of the country have a better life, and working together as a Labour Party team in government to deliver against our promises for the people in this country.
1: Amber heat health alerts have been extended to cover almost all of England. The warnings indicate the heat is likely to have a significant impact on health services and cause possible travel disruption. Temperatures have once again soared to in excess of 35 degrees Celsius. The leader of Restore Britain is under fire for describing the Dunblane tragedy as one murder. Rupert Lowe made the comment while appearing on a podcast in the United States. 16 children and their teacher were killed in a mass shooting in the Scottish town 30 years ago. Dunblane MP Chris Kane is outraged.
3: To describe the Dunblane tragedy as one murder diminishes what happened to 16 children and their teacher and the suffering of everyone whose lives were changed forever in March 1996.
1: The killer of Henry Novak, Vikram Digwar, along with his brother and father, have pleaded not guilty to multiple weapons offences. All three are accused of possessing 37 swords, flick knives, an axe and 8 knuckle dusters. 23-year-old Digwar is currently serving a life sentence for the murder of the 18-year-old student. Oscar-winning actress Catherine Zeta-Jones says she's heartbroken that her friend Bonnie Tyler has died. The Welsh singer passed away unexpectedly at a hospital in Portugal on Wednesday night. She was 75. And FIFA have upheld the two-match ban on England defender Jurel Kwanzaa. That's the latest from Radio News Hub. I'm David Hall.
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4: This is your Friday daytime weather. Today, mist and fog may linger in places early on, but it will lift to warm sunshine as the day progresses. Cloud will increase from the northwest later on, possibly yielding isolated showers in places. It's going to be a hot one because your daytime temperature high for Lanarkshire is 26 degrees.
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6: 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With Solid Gold 60s.

And a very good day to you. Welcome along. It is a special on Solid Gold 60s dedicated to the Brill Building. It's a one-off special. The Brill Building is an 11-storey office block built in an Art Deco style on 1619 Broadway and 49th Street in Manhattan in New York, where songwriters shaped the 50s and 60s R&B pop music. 1619 was renamed the Brill Building after the Brill Brothers. They were a clothing and haberdashery business, and they took over the ground floor, but the owners rented out office space in the rest of the 11-storey building. By 1962, it was estimated that 165 music businesses were related in those spaces. It was a one-stop shop, really, an operation, because inside you had music publishers, you had record labels, you had songwriters, you had singers, you could book a demo, hire a studio, get an arrangement done. There were seven sets of songwriting duos in there, and we're going to talk about each and every one of them. But also you had other people writing songs like Tony Orlando, Gene Pitney, Neil Diamond, Phil Spector, and Bobby Darin. So the first song we gave you was Halfway to Paradise, done by Tony Orlando in America, but the big hit was Billy Fury in the UK, 1961. And that was written by Goffin and King, husband and wife team, Jerry Goffin and Carole King. So we'll stick with that for a moment. This is Carole King herself singing one of her own songs.

taken off the album from 1971, Tapestry, written by Carole King and Jerry Coffin. Of course, it was a hit for Aretha Franklin as well, but we played you the Carole King version there on a Brill Building special that we've got. Now, let's talk about these songwriters. Seven pairs, known as the Magnificent Seven in the Brill Building. They were in there all the time writing. Jerry Lieber and Mike Stoller was one pair. Jerry Goffin and Carole King, we just referred to them. Barry Mann and Cynthia Wilde. Jeff Barry and Ellie Greenidge. Neil Sedaka and Howard Greenfield. And Burt Bacharach and Hal David, known as the Magnificent Seven. Right, now we're going to move. We've given you two songs written by Carole King and Jerry Goffin. Let's give you one written by Pomus and Schumann. This is for Elvis.

0: Old Marie's a name.
1: Doc Pomus and Mort Schumann in the Brill Building. Right, now some of the songs that we're not going to feature in this particular hour, there are so many. I mean, there are hundreds and hundreds of hit records that are written in the Brill Building by these seven pairs of songwriters. And as I said, other people like Phil Spector, also Neil Diamond and Gene Pitney and Tony Orlando and Bobby Darin, just being a few of them. But we can only fit in, what, about 18 songs. We're getting as many as we can in this hour. But some of the songs that were written in the building, just legendary numbers here, that were also put about by these seven songwriters. You've Lost That Loving Feeling, Up on the Roof, Love Potion Number 9, Will You Love Me Tomorrow, Do Wah Diddy Diddy, I Who Have Nothing, Do You Know the Way to San Jose, River Deep Mountain High, A Groovy Kind of Love, Spanish Harlem, Save the Last Dance for Me, The Locomotion, and I Say a Little Prayer, just to name a few. Right, we're going to move to the Drifters now. Now, the Drifters had a lot of songs written by people in the Brill Building. This is one that doesn't get played very often. It's called This Magic Moment.

Lee Rinstoller wrote it. The wonderful, absolutely wonderful, there, Drifters singing it there. I think it was Rudy Lewis was singing lead at that particular point. I mentioned about these songwriters in the building. A few people also were writing hits in the building, or not as famous as the Seven or the Magnificent Seven, but Jack Keller was in there. Van McCoy, as in The Hustle. Laura Nyro was writing songs. Paul Simon was writing songs. David Gates was in there, and Andy Kim, and Boyce and Hart. Now, Boyce and Hart, of course, wrote so many things for the Monkees, including Last Train to Clarksville. Right, let's move to another pair of songwriters here. Neil Sedaka and Howie Greenfield. Yes, they wrote a number of songs, not just for Neil, but for others as well. And this is one for one of the artists that was absolutely massive at the back end of the 50s and the early part of the 60s. The legendary Connie Francis.

0: Remember Neil Sedaka and Harry Greenfield. And that was the wonderful Connie Francis and Where the Boys Are. And just because it's a special, you don't get away from it.
1: Premiership Pop Quiz. Now, here's Jeff Dorsett.
0: Right, just for a little bit of fun here, we'll give you three questions connected with the Brill Building. And the answer's in about 30 minutes' time. Question number one. Which of the seven pairs of songwriters wrote Bobby V's A Night Has a Thousand Eyes? Who wrote Bobby V's A Night Has a Thousand Eyes? Question number two. Where is the building, Brill Building, located? In which New York borough? Is it in Queens? Is it in Brooklyn? Or is it in Manhattan? Which of the boroughs is the Brill Building in? Is it Queens? Is it Brooklyn? Or is it Manhattan? And what was the first names of the legendary songwriters Lieber and Stoller? What was the first names of the writers Lieber and Stoller? Right, now I mentioned about Neil Sedaka. Of course, he wrote songs, him and Harry Greenfield, for himself as well. Here's one of his biggest hits.

massive record in 1962. Neil Sedaka, written by Sedaka and Greenfield. And you heard right at the end there as he went the tra-la-la-la-la days. And that was something that 10cc latched onto in the 70s when they resurrected his career in 1974, putting out an album called The Tra-la-la-la Days Are Over. And that had, of course, Laughter in the Rain on it there. Right, we're going to move to another pair of songwriters here on the team, Jeff Barry and Ellie Greenidge. Now, a husband and wife team again, wonderful writers here, so many different songs they wrote. And I happen to know this is Brian Wilson of the Beach Boys' all-time favourite song. It features the Wrecking Crew and my very dear departed friend Hal Blaine from the Wrecking Crew, the most legendary drummer in history, on drums here. When I give you the terrific Ronettes.

0: still sounds great today. Terrific. My Jeff Barry and Ellie Greenwich there for the Ronettes. Of course, Ronnie Spector went on. Oh, well, she was not called Ronnie Spector at the time. Ronnie Bennett, I think it was. She went on to marry, of course, Phil Spector and became Ronnie Spector. So the Ronettes there. We will have the Crystals coming up later, but written by somebody else. While we're on the subject of Barry and Greenwich, here's another song that they did. They took on board these girls who were quite rebellious at the time and did all these sort of disaster kind of songs. And here's one of them, the biggest hit they ever had. They are the Shangri-Las, one of the songs written by Jeff Barry and Ellie Greenwich.
1: Is she really going out with him?
2: Well, there she is. Let's ask her.
1: Betty, is that Jimmy's ring you're wearing?
2: Mm-hmm. Gee, it must be great riding with him.
1: Is he picking you up after school today?
2: Mm-mm.
1: By the way, where'd you meet him?

Shangri-La's leader of the pack there. Now, of course, in the early part of the 60s, most British artists were not writing their own songs. There were a few of them about, but not very many. It took really the Beatles to come along in 63 and back into 62, into 63 and 64, and encourage other people to start writing their own songs, like the Kinks were doing it, and then the Rolling Stones later on as well. But for a while, they had no songs, so they had to actually go to somewhere like the Brill Building and find songs. Now, the first few people that we played here are all American, apart from Billy Fury. But here's a group that actually went to the Brill Building. Well, actually, it was their manager, Chas Chandler, who was with this group at the time, and he went to the Brill Building and found this particular song, and he decided that the Animals should definitely record it. My man, Animals, We Gotta Get Out of This Place, written by the wonderful Barry Mann and Cynthia Weil.

0: you know it too.
1: Written the Bill Building by Barry Mann and Cynthia Weil. Absolutely love it there. Get right on board there with so many different songs. And of course, Eric Burdon had a wonderful R&B voice there, but they picked up on that song, "We've Got to Get Out of This Place." Now, Tony Orlando, of course, had a second career in the 70s, of course, leading Dawn to things like "Tie Yellow Ribbon" and "Not Three Times" and "Candida." But back in the 60s, he was in the Brill Building and writing as well. But he didn't actually write this particular song. Barry Mann and Cynthia Weil wrote it for him. But this is how Tony Orlando sounded in the early part of the 60s.

You're listening to a Brill Building special with me, Jeff Dorsett, taking you through for 60 minutes all about this legendary building and the people that worked inside there, mainly as the seven pairs of songwriters. But as I mentioned earlier, there were individuals as well writing in the building. Now, Don Kirshner was a producer and he got together with the Monkees. He put them together by a newspaper advert and got the four guys together. But they didn't write songs. So what he did was he went into the Brill Building from top to bottom and said, anybody got any songs? And this guy turned up with one. Neil Diamond wrote it for the Monkees. Little Bit Me, Little Bit You. On a Brill Building special.

just love these songs. The wonderful The Monkees there with a Neil Diamond song, and he wrote Always on His Own, as did the next guy. Now, the Crystals had several hits written in the Brill Building, The Do Ron Ron and Then He Kissed Me being two of them. But here's another one written by Gene Pitney, The Crystals, and He's a Rebel.

by Gene Pitney, recorded by the Crystals. Now, mention about groups in the UK who weren't writing their own songs, had to go to the Brill Building to get them. And I mentioned, and we played, We've Got to Get Out of This Place by the Animals a little earlier. But here's another one. The Searchers had to go and find songs as well. And they got hold of this one, written by Doc Pomus and Mort Shuman. It gave them their first number one in the UK.

massive hit for the Searchers, number one in 1963, but it took a Doc Pomus and Malt Schumann song out of the Brill Building to give them that particular song and particular hit. Right, let's turn our attention now to Burt Bacharach and Hal David, because they were also in the Brill Building and they wrote some tremendous songs. I thought I'd give you a couple in a row here. First up, this is the Barefoot Contessa, the girl that worked at Dagenham School and also went to Dagenham School, and she also went to Dagenham Car Workers as well. And she worked on the assembly line for a while until somebody discovered her. I wonder if when she was working there, she wasn't wearing any shoes either. Anyway, she got hold of this song that was originally done by Dionne Warwick in America. And she got hold of it. Burt Bacharach persuaded her to record it in the UK. And it made number one in 64.

Sandy Shaw, and always something there to remind me. Playing on the Brill Building special that we got here on Solid Gold 60s. Right, let's give you the answer to the quiz. Hopefully you managed to get 3 out of 3. Let's see how you did, Prof. Question 1. Who wrote Bobby V's A Night Has a Thousand Eyes? Which of these 7 pairs? It was written by Goffin and King. Jerry Goffin and Carol King wrote Night's a Thousand Eyes for Bobby V. I did mention it right at the top of the show, so hopefully you managed to get that and listen to it there. Which of the boroughs in New York had the Brill Building located? Is it A, Queens, B, Brooklyn, or C, Manhattan? The answer, it's in Manhattan. And question number 3, which is the first names of these songwriters, Lieber and Stoller? What's their first names? It's Jerry Lieber and Mike Stoller. So hopefully you managed to get Goffin and King for the first part, and Manhattan for the second, and Jerry Lieber and Mike Stoller. If you get that, give yourselves a nice little pat on the back. Now, I mentioned about Burt Bacharach and Hal David writing so many of the songs that were in the Brill Building or came out of the Brill Building. And here's another one. Now, Dionne Warwick used to get really cheesed off because quite often she would do the demos and then other people would have hits with it. Like, for example, this, which was a hit in the UK for the Swinging Blue Jeans. She didn't have the bigger hit, but she did in America. Anyway, this is Dionne Warwick doing Don't Make Me Over, quality song.

0: Wonderful. Dionne Warwick there, and Don't Make Me Over. Right, coming up in a moment, we've got a Goffin and King song as done for the Crickets. But before we get there, let's see a quotation from Carole King all about the Brill Building. She once said, these intense working conditions that we had in the Brill Building, every day we squeezed into our cubby holes with just enough room for a piano, a bench, and maybe a chair to the lyricist. You'd sit there and you'd write, and you could hear someone in the next cubby hole composing a song exactly like yours. The pressure was terrific. Don Kirshner would play one songwriter against another. He'd say, we need a new smash hit, and we'd all go back and write a song, and the next day we'd audition it. That's the way that it was working in the Brill Building.
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Crickets with a Goffin and King song. Right, and Burt Bacharach and Hal David wrote this particular one coming up now. And even the Beatles had to get songs from the Brill Building from time to time, including this one that came and they put it on the Please Please Me, their very first album, Baby It's You, written by Burt Bacharach and Hal David.

0: by John Lennon, Baby It's You, written by Burt Bacharach and Hal David. And we're going to finish with a Burt Bacharach and Hal David song. But if you want to know more about the Brill Building, there's a wonderful book out by Ken Emerson, E-M-E-R-S-O-N, Always Magic in the Air. That was a great line that they used there. And I always wanted to go to the Brill Building. And I was over in America about 4 or 5 years ago. And I decided when we went to New York, I was going to go to the Brill Building. So we took the subway down there, or up there as it is, and went to the Brill Building and stood outside it, and there's a wonderful gold plaque outside. It says the Brill Building, and I thought, wonderful, going inside. And I walked up there to the reception, and there was an 18-year-old spotty youth on reception, and I said to him, "Hi, I'm a disc jockey from England, and I'd like to take some photos, please, of the memorabilia that's in this building, because it's the greatest building of all time for songwriters." He said, "Man, there's nothing here." And my jaw dropped. I said, "What do you mean there's nothing here?" He said, "They ripped it all out."
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2: Andy Burnham's almost certain to become the next Prime Minister, securing the backing of 322 Labour MPs. Nominations for Sir Keir Starmer's replacement opened yesterday, and while he's one vote short of securing the position, any challenger has virtually no hope of succeeding. The Makefield MP says he's deeply grateful to those who have backed him and that he'll bring a new approach to politics. Edinburgh is facing a second day of disruption after a fire at a historic building. The site of the old Debenhams department store suffered significant damage. The fire broke out yesterday, destroying the roof and the top floor. Some streets have reopened, but a number of others nearby will remain closed. One in three teenage girls experienced economic abuse from a partner last year. The Surviving Economic Abuse charity says half of those reported a negative impact on their mental health. Zara Darcy is their spokesperson.
3: Leads to people being homeless or even suffering with their mental health, which can lead to suicide as well in the most extreme cases.
2: Prolonged sitting down is harmful to our health. That's what England's chief medical officer is warning as he publishes new guidance on the benefits of exercise. Meanwhile, Paul Farmer from Age UK recommends easy ways to stay moving at home.
4: We do lovely things called heel raisers, where you can just stand up, lean on a table and raise your heels up just for 5 or 10 times at a time, goes at a time. And that really helps to just get used to factoring these things in. It can just be for 30 seconds as a starter. Then over time, you can build it up.
2: Vapes could be sold in plain packaging to stop them appealing to children. It's part of a new consultation, which also suggests the devices should only come in 3 colours, white, black or grey. And England defender Jarrell Quants has been handed a 2-match ban after his red card against Mexico. Usually a straight red would carry a 1-match ban at the World Cup, but the tackle was deemed serious foul play. But after the USA's Florin Balogun suspension was overturned following a Donald Trump intervention, some fans say it's one rule for one and one for another. That's the latest from Radio News Hub.
1: Lanarkshire weather.
5: This is your Friday daytime weather. Today, mist and fog may linger in places early on, but it will lift to warm sunshine as the day progresses. Cloud will increase from the northwest later on, possibly yielding isolated showers in places. It's going to be a hot one because your daytime temperature high for Lanarkshire is 26 degrees.
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like my salary each month these days. Decades Breakfast on the air. Here we are, Friday morning. Is it payday today? Oh, no, not yet. A couple more weeks. Decades Breakfast. Good morning. Got a couple of weeks to end up with nothing. Welcome to your Decades Breakfast for Friday morning. On the show, we'll get into your lyric game in just a moment. We've got your 1 second wonder, Year of Fortune on the way as well. And what day is it today, too? Plus your musical memories and your musical birthdays.

track different from the Bananarama version, that one in the Shocking Blue and Venus on your Decades Breakfast. Let's get into your lyric game then for your Friday morning. Last one of the working week, these are the lyrics for you. I felt like a rush, rolling ball of thunder, spinning my head around. Sounds familiar that, but do you know what it is? I felt like a rolling ball of thunder, spinning my head around. What's that song today? Any ideas on that one? Any ideas, me dears, as we say? On the way, we'll get into your musical memories and your musical birthdays shortly, plus the year of fortune on the way.

0: Howard Jones, Life in One Day on your Decades Breakfast, back to 1985. On this day, 1961, Bobby Lewis, he started a 7-week run at number one on the US singles chart. It must have been a good song, maybe a night you had last night.
1: I couldn't sleep at all.

0: That's the Police on your Decades Breakfast. UK number one for them in 1980. Don't Stand So Close to Me. Don't these days, because somebody will call the police on you. And Bobby Lewis, 7 weeks at number one on the US singles chart. Blimey. Tossing and turning on your Decades Breakfast. Let's do your Year of Fortune. The Wheel enjoying Bobby Lewis has gone back to 1961 this morning. In a moment then, Ray Charles. First up, Brooke Benton.
1: Fools rush in where angels fear to tread. And so I come to you, my love, my heart above my head.

0: I didn't understand. Ray Charles, hit the road, Jack. There you go. Back to 1961 and completing the 61 double shot. Brooke Benton, his version of Fool's Rush In. There you go. That's your Year of Fortune this morning. Hope you enjoyed that. On the way for you then, I'll give you the lyrics to your lyric game again this morning. And the tremolos, letting you know that even the bad times are good.
1: Mark Gill in the morning.
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Tremolos and Even the Bad Times Are Good on your Decades Breakfast back to 1967. Oh, sounds great on the radio, that one, didn't it? Your lyric game this morning. These are the lyrics today. I felt like a rolling ball of thunder spinning my head around. What's that song? Any ideas on that one? Going to play that for you shortly. Bill Withers coming up. First up, Alicia Bridges. I love the nightlife.

us, telling us what we already know. It's going to be a lovely day. UK number 7 back in 1978. Alicia Bridges and I Love the Nightlife. Happy birthday today. John Diamond, who is Beaky of Dave D, Dozy, Beaky, Mick and Titch.

and words on your decades breakfast. They don't come easy. And Dave D. Dozy, Beaky, Mick and Titch say happy birthday to Beaky today. Born on this day, 1944. Happy birthday, Neil Tennant of the Pet Shop Boys today.

Green, Culture Club, Karma Chameleon on your Decades Breakfast in the Pet Shop Boys. Happy birthday, Neil Tennant today, born on this day, 1954. Let's give you the answer then to your lyric game this morning. The lyrics I gave you for a Friday were this. I felt a rush like a rolling ball of thunder spinning my head around. The answer, Frankie Valli in the Four Seasons, December 63. Do you remember what that night was? Oh, what a night it was.

you go. There's your lyrical answer this morning. On the way, the next hour, more of the songs you love to sing along to. I got your 1 second wonder on the way. And what day is it today? Does anybody know?

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1: Some breaking news this hour. Strictly Come Dancing icon and former MP Anne Widdecombe has died at the age of 78. She served as Conservative MP for over two decades before representing the Brexit Party as a Member of European Parliament. But she was perhaps best known in recent years for her appearance on Strictly, where she was partnered with Anton Dubek. Elsewhere today, Andy Burnham's almost certain to become the next Prime Minister, securing the backing of 322 Labour MPs. Phil Towers has more.
2: Well, nominations for Sir Keir Starmer's replacement opened yesterday, and while Andy Burnham's one vote short of securing the position, the outgoing leader doesn't normally nominate a candidate, so there's virtually no hope for any challenger. Al Collins, who's seen as the only potential alternative, has thrown his support behind the Makerfield MP. Mr Burnham says he's deeply grateful to those who've backed him and that he'll bring a new approach to politics.
1: Edinburgh is facing a second day of disruption after a fire at a historic building. The site of the old Debenhams department store suffered significant damage after the fire yesterday. A consultation's underway to make vapes less appealing to children. Among the proposals include selling them in plain packaging, making them only black, white or grey, and using simpler names for flavour descriptions. England's chief medical officer is warning that sitting down for too long can be damaging to your health. It comes as part of new evidence gathered for the updated UK exercise guideline. Paul Farmer is the CEO of Age UK.
3: The guidance and the chief medical officer is saying that small amounts of physical activity really do make a difference. And yes, it helps us to build up to that 150 minutes a week that everybody should be doing. But small steps can make a big difference.
1: And some England fans say it's one rule for one and one for another after Jarrell Quansah was handed a two-match ban over his red card against Mexico. FIFA had been criticised for overturning the USA's Florin Balogun suspension following a call from Donald Trump, but there'll be no appeal available for Thomas Tuchel's side. That's the latest from Radio News Hub.
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4: This is your Friday daytime weather. Today, mist and fog may linger in places early on, but it will lift to warm sunshine as the day progresses. Cloud will increase from the northwest later on, possibly yielding isolated showers in places. It's going to be a hot one because your daytime temperature high for Lanarkshire is 26 degrees.
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1: Decades Breakfast. Good morning.
0: Good morning. On the way, your 1 second wonder.

0: called The Turtles, and she'd rather be with me on your decade's breakfast back to 1967. Did you go out and buy that one? Help it get in the charts? Let's do your 1 second wonder.
1: What?

0: 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The 1 second wonder for your Friday.
1: Give me the music!
0: There you go. Any ideas, me dears, on that one? Sounds familiar, doesn't it? Maybe I'll have to play it again for you.
1: Give me the music!
0: 1 second is all I can play, yeah? It's called the 1 second wonder, not the 5 second wonder. Is it easy?

Rebecca and Delta Lady on your Decades Breakfast. Back to 1969, some great 60s corkers on the show for you this morning. Let's go to the 70s as we say happy birthday today. Mavis Staples, born on this day 1939. She was with the Staple Singers.

There you go, Tammy Willett on the show, and KLF, Justified and Ancient. Stand by the Jams on your Decades Breakfast. And the Staple Singers, happy birthday, Mavis Staples. Born on this day, 1939, I'll take you there. Alive or past, we do the musical birthdays, the legends live on. Let's say happy birthday today, Jason Orange of Take That.

Sunshine Band, that's the way, I like it. And take that, Could It Be Magic, the Barry Manilow song, of course. Is it Barry's song or is it somebody else's? Who did it first? It's hard to know these days, so many songs been done by so many people, right? Let's find out what day it is today. Decade.

Friday, 10th of July, French Friday today. See what they did there? What could be better than a fried potato? 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Don't forget the ketchup, though. It's Kitten Day. Those little furry friends will make your heart melt with their curious nature and soft fur. And it's Kebab Day today. Perfectly cooked meat, lettuce, onions and red cabbage. Beautiful. And how about some chilli sauce? All on a pita bread. If your name is Aaron, Alma, Grayson, Judd, Judson, Tara, or Tara, today is your day. What?

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Shapiro, Walking Back to Happiness. We all have our down days, don't we? But the next day, Walking Back to Happiness. You're cheery this morning, aren't you? I try to be every day. We're doing your 1 second wonder this morning. What is this 1 second today? Give me the music! I hope it's not making you grumpy this morning.

Johnson and the Bandwagon and Sweet Inspiration. It's the oldies you love to sing along to with Mark Gale. Creedence Clearwater Revival before that. And Proud Mary, 60s and 70s together. That's how we do it here. On this day, 1979, Chuck Berry, he was sentenced to 5 months in jail after being found guilty of avoiding his tax.

fun, Can't Shake the Feeling on your Decades Breakfast, and Chuck Berry, Too Busy. Back in the 60s and 70s, he forgot to pay his tax. He got into trouble. He was off to the jailhouse, as they call it in America. On this day, 1949, John C. Whitehead was born, of McFadden and Whitehead. Which one was he then?

0: Lennon and Whitehead. Happy birthday today to Whitehead, born on this day 1949. Ain't no stopping us now. Number five in the UK, back to 1979. Let's give it the answer to your 1 second wonder this morning. What was the 1 second today?
1: Give me the music.
0: The answer, I bet you didn't get this one, did you? The answer, Derek and the Dominoes. Lay

Now you know why I'm on the radio and not a singer. Absolutely not. Derek and the Dominoes, Layla, on your Decades Breakfast. That's your 1 second wonder answer. And that's your Decades Breakfast done for the week then. Or the working week at least. I'm out of here. I'm off for my breakfast. Have yourselves a great Friday, yeah? You

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1: Andy Burnham set for his coronation as Prime Minister. Phil Towers has more.
2: Well, it's because the Makerfield MPs secured the backing of 322 Labour MPs after nominations for Sir Keir Starmer's successor opened yesterday. That means he's just one vote short of securing the premiership outright. But the outgoing leader tends not to cast a nomination, meaning there won't be enough for any other MPs to challenge him. Well, Mr. Burnham says he's deeply grateful to those who've thrown their support behind him. He's also promising to approach politics differently after apologising for Labour's stance on Gaza.
1: Anne Widdecombe, former Conservative MP, member of European Parliament and Strictly Come Dancing icon, has died at the age of 78, described as forthright and hard-hitting in her views. She served in Parliament for over two decades before becoming a prominent Brexit campaigner, but she'll also be remembered for her Strictly performances, winning plenty of fans along the way. Edinburgh is facing a second day of disruption after a fire at a historic building. The site of the old Debenhams department store suffered significant damage. The fire broke out yesterday, destroying the roof and the top floor. Vapes could be sold in plain packaging to stop them appealing to children. The Health Secretary in England, James Murray, says it's part of a consultation, which also suggests that devices should only come in one of three colours too.
3: We all know that the way that some of the vaping products are promoted with very colourful packaging and names that might be aimed at children and young people, that's wrong, because we want to make sure that as well as being a smoke-free generation, we want children and young people not to start vaping in the first place.
1: June's record heatwave brought a blow to retailers as the uncomfortable temperatures kept shoppers away from the high street. That's according to the British Retail Consortium. It comes as temperatures soar to 34 Celsius in another heatwave today. And England defender Jarrell Quansah has been handed a two-match ban after his red card against Mexico. Usually a straight red would carry a one-match ban in the World Cup, but the tackle was deemed serious foul play. It's after the USA's Florin Balogun's suspension was overturned following a Donald Trump intervention. Some fans say it's one rule for one and one for another. For On Radio News Hub, I'm Frankie.
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4: This is your Friday daytime weather. Today, mist and fog may linger in places early on, but it will lift to warm sunshine as the day progresses. Cloud will increase from the northwest later on, possibly yielding isolated showers in places. It's going to be a hot one because your daytime temperature high for Lanarkshire is 26 degrees.
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1: Oh, Brantley, you're still in here?
2: Yep.
1: You should have showered hours ago. The bus is here.
2: What? I think I got it. You know what? 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

0: I know you're on stage, but I just wanted to call and leave you a voicemail and let you know. Please don't be mad, but
1: I sold the cougar, but I really think you're going to thank me for this. So I'll talk to you soon. 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
2: Oh, man. Miss Fellas, the wife sold the cougar for some reason. I need applause for staying. Y'all down to party? Let's go find a party. Let's go find a party.

Very good morning. A very warm welcome to the Just Silly Money Show right here on Shire Radio. A warm and sunny Friday morning right here looking at my studio window.

Grand Euro Feature Show this morning, Rich from Colorado. It's a day around 10 o'clock with the Golden Year. A mashup and the last play of my records of the week. If you want to contact me, give me just calling on Facebook Messenger. Or you can WhatsApp me at 0781 757 5805. That's 0781 757 5805. Hopefully you're going to stay with me all the way through till 11 a.m. this morning, the Just on Money Show, right here in Shire Radio. Thank you for tuning in this morning. Alanis Morissette.

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1: Well, the resigners and Iggy Breakout. Here's brand new heavies. You've always got

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0: this morning. That's original from Bonnie Tyler, simply the best. January 1988. Sadly passed away the other day there, huh?
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8: I want to dance by water beneath the Mexican sky. 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Are you with me? Are you with me?

0: Drink some margaritas by strings and blue lights. 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Are you with me? Are you with me?
1: Breakfast with George.

do the go year, but what is the year? Okay, now we lost frequencies and then tiny tenth with Jess Lynn. But a few things have happened this year on the go year. Eight people are reported missing after a cargo vessel, the Chelmford, capsizes at the Bentland Firth in Scotland. Comedian and actor Stephen Fry confirms he has to marry his partner Elliot Spencer. The couple are married 2 weeks later in a big show in Norfolk. Hurricane force winds caused travel disruption and leave tens of thousands of homes without power across Scotland.

TV presenter Jeremy Clarkson is suspended from Top Gear, one of the BBC's most popular and profitable shows, following a fracas with a producer. The Queen names the new luxury cruise ship Britannia, the largest ever cruise ship designed for the British holiday market. Right, a few things that happened this year, Golden Year, but what is year? Also, here's a big hit.

山姑娘。Number 20, Where Are You Now? Skrillex and Diplo. 19, Bad Blood, Taylor Swift. And 18, 5 More Hours from Derono and Chris Brown. Number 17, Photograph, Ed Sheeran. 16, Trap Queen from Fairy Wap. And 15, Want Me from Jason Derulo. Entry number 14, Kiss Me Quick, Nathan Sykes. Number 13, Lean On from Major Lazer. And 12, Cheerleader from OMI Omni. Number 11, I Don't Like It, I Love It from Flowrider and Thick and White. And your top 10. Number 10, Let It Go, James Bay. Number 9, Freak of the Week from Kemp and Jonathan. Number 8, Wings from Birdie. And number 7, Poison from Rita Ora. Number 6, Shut Up and Dance, Walk Within. Number 5, No Letting Go, Tiny Temps. And number 4, Are You With Me? That was the Lost Frequencies. And your top 3. Number 3, Worth It, Fifth Harmony. The entry number 2, Shine, Years and Years. The big number 1 was David Bowie.

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0: it's Freddie Russell, DJ and Hey Dudes. Like that.
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a few things will happen in this day in history, the 10th of July. In 138, the death of Roman Emperor Hadrian, who ordered the building of a wall across Northern England to keep out the barbarian Scots tribes. Just down the road from yours, the old Hadrian as well.

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0: 1986 then, from Mandela Received Honorary Degrees at Buckingham Palace.
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1: 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Born in 1944, rhythm guitarist Dave D. Dozy, BK McIntosh.

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1: I am born this day in 1942, one of the greatest rock singers that ever, Mr. Ronnie James Dio. Vocalist with Rainbow, solo artist, and then Black Sabbath. This is one called

0: on this day, 1942, Mr. Ronnie James Dio. There's Lady Evil from Black Sabbath. An album, Heaven and Hell, might be my album of the week, the rock show on Monday night. Right, stay tuned, Bossman Ali coming up next. Standing in for our carry. And Michelle's at Ease Hour. Steve Mack at 3, Jeff Jones at 6. And Wilfie Rental Charts at 10 o'clock this evening.
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0: Right, I'll finish off with this one. Born this day, 1949, John Whitehead. Vocalist for Mick Fadden and Whitehead. Right, thanks for tuning in this morning and the week. Hope you have a lovely weekend in the sun, hopefully. See you, Bossman Ali, next.

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1: Andy Burnham set for his coronation as Prime Minister. Phil Towers has more.
2: Well, it's because the Makerfield MP secured the backing of 322 Labour MPs after nominations for Sir Keir Starmer's successor opened yesterday. That means he's just one vote short of securing the premiership outright. But the outgoing leader tends not to cast a nomination, meaning there won't be enough for any other MPs to challenge him. Well, Mr Burnham says he's deeply grateful to those who've thrown their support behind him. He's also promising to approach politics differently after apologising for Labour's stance on Gaza.
1: Anne Widdecombe, former Conservative MP, member of European Parliament and Strictly Come Dancing icon, has died at the age of 78. Described as forthright and hard-hitting in her view, she served in Parliament for over two decades before becoming a prominent Brexit campaigner. But she'll also be remembered for her Strictly performances, winning plenty of fans along the way. A police officer's been hurt in a night of disorder following the France v Morocco World Cup match last night. Police and fans clashed on Edgware Road in London after the game. Police say four people were arrested and an officer was hospitalised after being hit with a glass bottle. Vapes could be sold in plain packaging to stop them from appealing to children. The Health Secretary in England, James Murray, says it's part of a consultation which also suggested devices should only come in one of three colours.
3: We all know that the way that some of the vaping products are promoted with very colourful packaging and names that might be aimed at children and young people, that's wrong, because we want to make sure that as well as being a smoke-free generation, we want children and young people not to start vaping in the first place.
1: England defender Jarrell Quance has been handed a two-match ban after his red card against Mexico. Usually a straight red card at the World Cup would carry a one-match ban, but the tackle was deemed serious foul play. After the USA's Valarin Balogun suspension was overturned following a Donald Trump intervention, some fans say it's one rule for one and one for another. And in tennis, British wildcard Arthur Ferry will take on French Open winner Alexander Zverev for a shot at the Wimbledon final later. That's the latest from Radio News.
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4: This is your Friday daytime weather. Today, mist and fog may linger in places early on, but it will lift to warm sunshine as the day progresses. Cloud will increase from the northwest later on, possibly yielding isolated showers in places. It's going to be a hot one because your daytime temperature high for Lanarkshire is 26 degrees.
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6: Do you know what? It is going to be a hot one. How you doing? Good morning to you. It's Alec with you all the way till 1 o'clock this afternoon. And I thought, do you know what? Let's get underway with a good song. The one that says it all. It comes from Billy Idol. It's hot.

0: tell you, it certainly is hot in the city. We're melting. Billy Idol, hot in the city, getting us underway. It's a Friday morning, and if you're thinking to yourself, where's that carry one? We've gave Paul the day off, and I'll tell you what. Now, this could happen. I think I've got somebody coming in to speak to me this morning who's into skincare and making yourself look good. I'm just waiting on Lindsay from Gwino in Motherwell in Tinker's Place coming in. She said, I had to do a quick treatment and then I'm over. So I'm waiting on her coming in. So if you're interested in skincare and all that malarkey and lotions and potions, I should be speaking to her a bit later on this morning. But it just goes to show you we're quite busy here at Shire Radio because I've got a young man in here called Damien. Now, Damien is going to be going down the corridor with our Michelle because they're going to be doing something for Shire Lounge. However, the reason why I've got him in with me just now is he just happens to have the Shire Radio logo on his jumper there because Damien is a boxer. Right, he likes to knock people out. You like to knock people out, don't you, Damien?
1: That's it.
0: So you're fighting in Paisley?
1: Paisley Lagoon, 7th of November.
0: 7th of November, yeah. Paisley Lagoon. Are you looking forward to it?
1: I'm looking forward to it.
0: So we are kind of one of your sponsors. I'm looking at your shirt here.
1: Yeah.
0: I see the Shire Radio logo on. It looks good there. It looks good. So you're going to head down the corridor, speak to Michelle.
1: Yeah.
0: For the Shire Lounge, all about mental health and everything and all of that. But go ahead, how do you train boxing-wise?
1: Boxing-wise, it depends what you want to do. If you want a fitness level up, you obviously have to do treadmills, air bikes, and things like this. But if you want to prepare like a few months before you for your fight, you obviously have to do sparrings. You need to do punchbacks, yeah? Shadow boxings, skipping roll, and things like this.
0: So it's nothing like Rocky?
1: No, it's Rocky.
0: Where he goes running about and just punches everything.
1: That's a half a story is true, half a story it's like a fake, you can say. It's, it's a movie, it's a different, like you have martial art on a life when you have to walk to rank and fight with your opponent.
0: Mm-hmm.
1: It's not that easy, you know what I mean? But this has happened if you have a mental health problem. No, I'm just joking now.
0: So basically, How do you handle the bruises on the faces? Just
1: no matter. Like you get used to.
0: I lived in Luke.
1: Broken nose is normal in martial arts sports, you know, so broken jaw, things like this. It's obviously take you time to heal after, but if someone loves to do this, they ain't gonna do and nothing gonna be stopped them, you know.
0: Yeah. Well, all the very best for November the 7th in Paisley.
1: Thank you very much.
0: Who are you fighting?
1: I don't know who is my opponent yet. I'm waiting, to be honest, and see what's going to happen in the next few weeks.
0: It's about a way now, isn't it?
1: It's all about weight, but that's what you need to do, prepare for your fight properly, you know what I mean? So mm-hmm. You don't step to the ring in your last minute.
0: Well, all the very best in November the 7th, Paisley Lagoon Centre. I'm sure we'll see everything about the tickets. We'll put all the info on our social media.
1: Yeah.
0: Because we want lots of people up there to see you.
1: No problem, that's great. Can I say thank you to my old sponsors, yeah?
0: Yeah, go ahead.
1: So, the first sponsor is Rock and Roll Studio Tattoo, Polish Boxing Night, Bullion Jewelers and Motherwell. Three guys in Holy Town, and another sponsor is Goldface Barbershops, and another is Madness Muscus and Paisley. All welcome if you just want to buy good protein, have a good haircut, nice jewelry, Rolex, and other things. Just contact with myself on that Instagram or contact with Shire Radio. They give you all the details. Thank you very much. And I want to just say it's the last few words. Thank you very much for all my friends for the support when I go through the stroke to the title fight belt on 7th of November, which is Simon, Bartek, Sławek, Vito, and Rudy, Daniel, Przemek, and so many different people from Scotland and from Poland, yeah? Mm-hmm. For everyone who has helped me, Syra, Terry, obviously my fiancé, I love you so much, for my mom, my daughter, my son, and my sister. I think it's a lot worth saying on one thing, but I appreciate for that what they doing for me, and I always be for them as well if they need me. Yeah.
0: The good thing is, this is all recorded, so they can hear it back again just after 1 o'clock this afternoon.
1: Okay, that's smashing here.
0: Damien, thanks very much indeed for joining us.
1: Thank you very much.

0: It's been a long, long wait, but the wait is over. Tartan Terraces is back on Friday the 24th of July from 7pm to 9pm with Bill and Michelle, bringing you more laughs, more football and more of the chat that you love. 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
4: The Pearty is a hilarious comedy drama and it's coming to Straventown Mill on the 21st and the 22nd of August. Picture the scene. It's Hugman A in Castlemilk in 1968. There will be laughter, there will be tears with humour and music from the 1960s with a good old-fashioned rip-roaring sing-along at the finale. It will be a night to remember and life will never be the same again. That's the Pearty at Straventown Mill on the 21st and the 22nd of August, written by the amazing Lynn Beaton. 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

0: just thinking about the video for that. Still one of my favourites. Eric Price calling me, and do you know what? There's excitement in the air. It's building. Why is it building? Well, I'll tell you, it's building because of this.
1: Tartan Terraces returns on Friday the 24th of July from 7pm until 9pm. It's going to be bigger, better and packed with brand new features, fresh chat and all the football stories you've been waiting for. Your Friday night's just levelled up.
0: It's back! It's back!
2: Better believe it's back.
0: A week.
2: Two weeks tonight.
0: So we've got another week. We've got this tonight and next Friday. We've still got Stephen.
2: Yep, and then the following Friday we are on.
0: You're back.
2: Yeah, back.
0: So
2: bigger and better.
0: I hear you're giving away alcohol.
2: Well, Alec, you shouldn't have given it away as quick as this.
0: No, but there's alcohol with a difference.
2: Yes, definitely with a difference. And I'll explain all that to the listeners on the night.
0: Yep, so that's happening on the 24th of...
2: July. July.
0: I was looking at the date on the screen. But 24th or something July. That's right. So it's back between 7 and 9 o'clock. There's been a lot of happenings in the football world.
2: Apart from the World Cup, we've had a lot of managerial changes, you know, and things like that as well. Motherwell lost their manager and they've got a new manager. Rangers has got a new manager because their manager went away to Strasbourg. And, you know, and all that kind of stuff. Aye. And in Celtic, they appointed Martin O'Neill. So, aye, all happening.
0: I'm not going to get into it all, but do you think it was a good idea for the new Rangers manager?
2: I think it is, actually.
0: Yeah. Mm-hmm. And do you think they were right in Celtic keeping Martin O'Neill for another year or getting somebody
2: else? Actually, I do think it was a good idea, and I'll tell you why I think that, right? And the reason why I think that is because it gives them another season to sit down and work out what they really need and want from a manager. They'll not be rushed into going, right, we need to get somebody to get him. And then they're buying for whatever reasons, you know, players. Yep. That's not going to be there the following year because there'll be a change of manager, because I can't see Martin O'Neill staying for any longer in the season.
0: Yeah. So what about the Scotland job? Are you putting in for it?
2: Actually, my request was denied.
0: Was that again?
2: Again. No, I think there's a strong rumour going about, and I don't know whether I like it or not. I'm on the fence with
0: is
2: this.
0: Is it a foreign?
2: No. Foreigner? Well, there is foreign. There's a foreign man definitely there wanting to be in, but I think big Duncan Ferguson, ex-Rangers, you know, ex-Dundee United, ex-Everton, I think he could be the man that could get the job. You know, because he's a big striker. And, you know, he knows he's rough and tumble and he takes no nonsense from nobody. So, and he's a totally different character from, you know, Steve Clarke. Steve Clarke, for me, was too defensive, right? So I'm thinking that big Dunk is in there. Forward, get the ball forward, make it better, play football and look forward to it. And then you've got Martinez, would you cry him? Oh, I can't remember his first name. But he was a Belgian manager and then he went to...
0: See?
2: And I think he might be...
0: I always remember the days Bertie Volz.
2: Because his wife's Scottish.
0: Aye, but Bertie Volz, do you remember him?
2: But Bertie Volz wasn't tried and tested. He was a German international footballer, a brilliant footballer, but he wasn't tried and tested. Where Martinez has been, he's been at likes of teams, likes of Wigan, likes of Everton, you know, and he's been with the Belgian national team. He was with Portugal.
0: This isn't the football show, calm down, mate. You just start him off and away he goes. So this is the sort of thing you can expect to hear.
2: Yeah.
0: If you're into your football and your junior football.
2: Yeah, it starts on the 25th of this month, which is the day after we come back. So all happens.
0: And you'll get lots of interesting people coming in.
2: I've been speaking to a lot of people and hopefully there'll be one or two surprises.
0: Oh, so that all happens 2 weeks tonight.
2: Yes.
0: So no doubt we'll hear more about it.
2: Aye.
0: Especially the alcohol side.
2: Oh, definitely.
0: Aye, as it goes on. We've got it locked away in a drawer and people are walking by going, Spell that alcohol.
2: Just keep it locked up in case I get it.
0: Exactly. That's why we've got it locked up. Right, I tell you what, let's head off to the Pink Pony Club.
2: Why
0: not? It's a nice place to be.
2: Sounds like good to me.

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Ella Langley. But she wants to be her. No, you don't. Be yourself. 28 minutes from now, we will head into the midday news headlines. And I'm looking up the birthdays here. Born this very day, back in 1954. The lead singer of the Pet Shop Boys, it is Neil Tennant.

0: And happy birthday, Neil Tennant. Right, it's Shire Radio, the sound of Lanarkshire for a Friday morning. I'm still waiting on my guest coming in. She said she won't get it. So we'll be talking lotions, potions and skincare. Like, I really need it, come on.
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0: During the week, I can't remember what day it was, I think it was on Wednesday, this was the 5 second challenge from Stephen. Easy peasy, I thought. Back to the 70s, Patrick Hernandez.

0: Inside the Dance Floor 79. Roger Hernandez. Belgians. Right, if you would like to be in with a chance of winning £25,000, don't hang about. Go and do this. And stand a man.
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singing an adult song for a change. Because it's a childish song she did. That I really do like. Taylor Swift, I Knew It, I Knew You. Playing out here on Shire Radio, the sound of Lanarkshire. Just under 15 minutes from now, we will head into the news headlines at midday. But a mention to Philomena in Chapel Hall, who said good morning to me and also to Mr. Bill Kay. He's out there doing stuff on his computer. I think he's doing stuff for the football. Yeah, it looks like that. So anyway, Philomena and I, we have got a thing going together. We have. And I don't mind telling them, Phil. I'll tell them. Both her and I have got the favourite. I've got the same all-time favourite song. And I'm not allowed to talk over the start. Certainly not allowed to talk over the end of it. But do you know what, Philomena? I'll play this just for you and I.

Joe, that sounds so summery, that. Megan Trainor, Better When I'm Dancing. Right, one more after this. Things up to the news headlines at midday. Let's head into the 80s. And this is Denise LaSalle. No, no.

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1: Andy Burnham's almost certain to become the next Prime Minister, securing the backing of 322 Labour MPs. Phil Towers has more.
2: Well, nominations for Keir Starmer's replacement opened yesterday, and while Andy Burnham's one vote short of securing the position, the outgoing leader doesn't normally nominate a candidate, so there's virtually no hope for any challenger. Al Carnes, who's seen as the only potential alternative, has thrown his support behind the Makerfield MP. Mr Burnham says he's deeply grateful to those who've backed him and that he'll bring a new approach to politics.
1: Strictly Come Dancing star and former MP Anne Widdecombe has died at the age of 78. She served as Conservative MP for over two decades before representing the Brexit Party as a member of European Parliament, but she was perhaps best known in recent years for her iconic appearance on Strictly. A police officer has been hospitalised and four people arrested following the France v Morocco World Cup match last night. Disorder erupted on Edgware Road in London, with footage showing flares being set off and missiles being thrown at police. The Met Police say one of their officers was hit with a glass bottle. Millions more people will be banned from using hose pipes as temperatures continue to hit the mid-30s. More records tumbled yesterday when the UK recorded its eighth day at or above 34 Celsius. It's expected it will reach that again today. Officials are warning that drought conditions are likely in areas like East Anglia, Devon and Cornwall. England defender Jarrell Quantz has been handed a two-match ban after his red card against Mexico. It's another headache for Thomas Tuchel, who continues to look for solutions to his right-back problem. And fans are hitting out at FIFA after the USA's Folarin Balogun suspension was overturned following a Donald Trump intervention.
3: Well, I think it's a bit duplicitous. It seems to be one rule for one and one rule for the other.
4: You know, you've got the rules, you should stick to the rules. Forget what America might want to do. It didn't do him any good anyway, did it? So I think you leave it as it is.
1: And British wildcard Arthur Ferry continues his Wimbledon dream today, taking on French Open winner Alexander Zverev in the semi-final. For On Radio News Hub, I'm Frank.
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5: This is your Friday daytime weather. Today, mist and fog may linger in places early on, but it will lift to warm sunshine as the day progresses. Cloud will increase from the northwest later on, possibly yielding isolated showers in places. It's going to be a hot one because your daytime temperature high for Lanarkshire is 26 degrees.
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0: I just love them. Prince of Passion, that's the Love Glory. 6.5 minutes after midday, Shire Radio, the sound of Lanarkshire. And no luck, you've got me all the way through until 1 o'clock. Don't forget, if you want to get in contact, you can do it by WhatsApp at 07763 656 097, or you can catch us on Twitch TV. Look, I'm waving. Right, I tell you what, here's a big hit from a couple of years ago.
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Lulu and take that, relight my fire. There was rumours that Lulu and Jason Orange got on very, very well together. And talking of Jason Orange, it's his birthday today. Born this very day back in 1970. Right now, let's bring in this from the 60s. This is Andy Williams.

0: T11, Southern Kids. Spencer Davis, group them, give me some loving. Right, if you've got 5-year-olds, sort of like 3+, let's put it that way, school age, and they're off school just now, and they're absolutely doing your head in, right? Has to do. Then we have got Play on the Green. It's on from the 30th of June to the 30th of July. It takes place in 12 Quarry Street in Coatbridge, which is the Cliftonville community. Now, we were there on Tuesday. Bill, Michelle and I, we were there on Tuesday having our breakfast in the cafe, because it's a great cafe. Other ones are available. But we were in there having our breakfast, and the bowling green, all the kids are running on it, and they've got bouncy castles, and they can do all different stuff like that. And we were sitting having our breakfast, watching them, and they were loving it. It costs £5 a child. It's on from 10 a.m. till 1:30 p.m. during the school holidays. They can play, learn, make friends, etc. And there's also ASN sessions between 10 and 11 a.m. So check the website, cliftoncommunity.co.uk. cliftonvillecommunity.co.uk if you want to find out more info. Right, you and I, let's head back to the 70s.
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0: Let me tell you, never get involved with girl talk. Yous are terrible. Dave Edmonds, the girls talk before that. ABBA, the Angel Eyes, and underway with the sound of Chic there and their good times. Taking you back to July of 1979, it's Shire Radio, the sound of Lanarkshire. Thank you for hanging about with me. Nice to know you've got a friend, yes. Right, what have I got for you? A few more songs, and then they're kicking me out the door because we have got Michelle on the way. Between 1 and 3 o'clock, of course, she'll be doing the big 80s hour between 2 and 3 o'clock. If you're looking for Carrie, she's back again Monday. Yes. She'll be back here Monday at 11 o'clock. Me, when am I back? Let me see now, I think it's Hi there, it's Alec here, just dropped in to remind you about Vinyl Days. You can find me here every Saturday afternoon from midday right through until 2 o'clock in the afternoon, giving you the very best in 60s, 70s, 80s, and also let's not forget 90s music. 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

the beautiful South. And you just can't remember her name. Imagine forgetting her name, eh? Reeling off a big list. Ah, that will upset them. Right, that is it from me to you. Thank you so much for your company. I've got a couple more to go. Then it's tax it. And I'll be out the door. Back again with you tomorrow from midday for my very own Vinyl Day 60s to 90s music. Jam packed to the rafters. Hope you can join me for that. Stand by, Michelle, next.

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1: Four British people are thought to have died in a Spanish wildfire. They were among at least 11 people who have perished in the fires. Next, the hot weather strikes again. Millions more people will be banned from using hose pipes as temperatures continue to hit the mid-30s today. More records tumbled yesterday when the UK recorded its eighth day at or above 34 degrees Celsius. Almost a third of girls aged 16 to 18 experienced economic abuse from a partner within the past year. The charity Surviving Economic Abuse, who did the research, highlight the importance of spotting the signs early. Their spokesperson is Sarah Darcy.
2: Behaviour that they say they're doing just because they really care, telling that they are keeping tabs on their spending so that they don't mismanage their money, but quite quickly that economic control can really take hold.
1: Anne Widdecombe, former Conservative MP, member of European Parliament and Strictly Come Dancing icon, has died at the age of 78. Described as forthright and hard-hitting in her views, she served in Parliament for over two decades before becoming a prominent Brexit campaigner. England will be without Jarrod Kwanzaa for the next game and the semi-final if they get there following his red card against Mexico. He's been handed a two-match ban, piling more pressure onto Thomas Tuchel's right-back problems. They face Norway tomorrow night in the quarter-final. These fans are feeling optimistic.
3: I reckon if we're strong at the back, I think we've got a great chance of winning. I don't think it's easy, but I think play down the wings, we play strong. Kane, Bellingham's in top form. I think we've got every chance of winning.
4: I think we'll do well. I think this game will be, personally, I think it's slightly easier than the last one.
1: And a consultation's underway to make vapes less appealing to children. Among the proposals include selling them in plain packaging, making them only white, black or grey, and using simpler names for flavour descriptions. That's the latest from Radio News.
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5: This is your Friday daytime weather. Today, mist and fog may linger in places early on, but it will lift to warm sunshine as the day progresses. Cloud will increase from the northwest later on, possibly yielding isolated showers in places. It's going to be a hot one because your daytime temperature high for Lanarkshire is 26 degrees.
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7: Afternoon, everyone. Yeah, we're going on a wee bit of a roller coaster. Everybody toasting? Aye. I'll catch you after Ronan.

Ah, what a song. Hey guys, how are you? Yeah, Michelle in the hot seat for Carrie. And then this hour is just full of great fun songs just to keep you dancing and keep you happy. And then, of course, at 2 o'clock, it is the 80s hour. But I'm going to do a true and false. You know I like my true and false. I know Brian's the super daddy of true and false, but yeah, I could be a superwoman of true and false. Right, and you know mine are really stupid, but here we go. There's a species of fungus that can take over an insect's body and control its movement like a puppet. Is that true or false? A town in Wales once had a law that banned people from sleeping with their feet pointing towards the church because it was considered an omen of death. Is that true or false? Human bodies can spontaneously mummify in the right conditions without anyone noticing for years. Is that true or false? Right, I'll give you them again. I know they're obscure, but you know me, I like to be different, especially on a Friday. And the kind of morning I've had, you'll understand. There's a species of fungus that can take over an insect's body and control its movements like a puppet. True or false? A town in Wales once had a law that banned people from sleeping with their feet pointing towards the church because it was considered an omen of death. True or false? Human bodies can spontaneously mummify in the right conditions without anyone noticing for years. True or false? Right, and if you're on the roads, apparently there is a massive queues at the M74, Junction 5, Wraith, Hamilton. Oh, I forgot to put my phone on silent, beg your pardon. Yes, so four lanes are restricted southbound. Aye. Up next is a gentleman, I believe, was at Bella Houston Park, and he had the most spectacular tartan shorts ever. Here's Teddy Swims and The Door. Whoosh.

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I love that song. It's not often we play Savage Garden's Affirmation, is it? But it is just such a great wee tune. And if you listen to the words, I think Darren Hayes has just got it so right that we just don't believe in ourselves too much because people just drag us down and they don't have the right to do that. But here at Shire Radio, we won't do that. We're here to lift you up. And we want to keep you busy with the kids being on holiday. So, the Cliftonville Community Centre, as Alec was saying, we had a lovely wee breakfast in there and the kids were just having a ball. So they've got the Play on the Green and it's for kids aged 3+ and it's in Quarry Street. And just give them a call, book a wee place and get the kids in every Tuesday and Thursday from 10 to 1:30. During the school holidays, they have a lot going on. There's indoor play, there's inflatables, there's lots to play, there's lots to learn, there's lots of great wee... What did we see? Oh, it was like a wee assault course thing that they had up as well. And what date are we on? We're on the... Oh God, the 10th of July already. Right, and also Hilltop Primary School have got events going on, so have a look at their wee webpage as well. But Wednesday the 15th, they have lots of fun coming up where they have bouncy castles and inflatables for the children to enjoy. Yeah, does not have any for adults. I like an adult size. It's just great fun. But remember to put your sun factor on. You know what I'm like. And that's from 1 till 3 at Hilltop Primary. But have a look. And have a look at the What's On page. What's On Lanarkshire page, I should say. Because there's lots of things to do. And we know that sometimes pennies are a wee bit tight. So there are some freebie things out there. Just have a really good look. And you know what social media is like. There's usually lots on. And if you've got something coming up, you know, just to give us a shout here at Shire Radio, we would love to tell the whole of Lanarkshire. Because you know that we are the sound of Lanarkshire, don't you? You should know that by now. But our WhatsApp is 077-63-656-097. And that just comes through to the main WhatsApp. And everybody sees it who's in the studio. And we always check it, I believe. That's what I'm like to believe. Right. One more time to tell you the true and false. And you know you can use the WhatsApp to tell me what you think about the true and false. I know you'll probably tell me it's rubbish, but I think it's funny. And you need a wee bit of fun. Right, there's a species of fungus that can take over an insect's body and control its movements like a puppet. True or false? A town in Wales once had a law that banned people from sleeping with their feet pointing towards the church because it was considered an omen of death. I'm a happy bunny, aren't I? True or false? And the last one, human bodies can spontaneously mummify in the right conditions without anyone noticing for years. True or false? I will give you the answers about quarter-ish. Yeah, after Avril Lavigne. But coming up, just one of my favourite tunes because I just love music. Music is such a therapy and I hope it's been your therapy. Because we know it's the world is just a wee bit bonkers just now. And we just want to keep you happy. Oh, yes, we do. That's what we do here at Shire Radio. So I've got some more great tunes for you to belt out. I have coming up for you George Ezra and Shotgun. David Guetta, One Republic, I Don't Want to Wait. But up next, let's have a dance. If you're going out over the weekend and you're on the dance floor, you should be doing this. Wakefield, Saturday night.

0: 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Do you remember Bewitched, M People, Robbie Williams, S Club 7 and the Spice Girls? 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

I'm that busy just in transcending some things. Now, I'm here, honestly. Right, I'm going to read these out for the last time, okay? There's a species of fungus that can take over an insect's body and control its movements like a puppet. True or false? A town in Wales once had a law that banned people from sleeping with their feet pointing towards the church because it was considered an omen of death. True or false? I'm such a happy bunny on a Friday, aren't I? Human bodies can spontaneously mummify in the right conditions without anyone noticing for years. True or false? I'm a terrible presenter. So what's up? 077-63-656-097 if you can be bothered moving your fingers and let me know. If not, don't worry. Just turn up the volume because the tunes are going to get hot. Oh yeah. Hot, hot, hot. Am I going to start off? What am I going to say? You're going to love me, aren't you? I have for you some Senorita from Shawn Mendes and Camilo Cabello. Skater Boy by Avril Lavigne. Oh, yeah. But up next, have you got a scarf? Have you got your tartan scarf? Oh, yeah. Have you been to see the new Bay City Rollers? Tell me. Here we go. Here's the Bay City Rollers on Saturday night.

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Oh, she missed out big style, didn't she? Right, the answers. There's a species of fungus that can take over an insect's body and control its movements like a puppet. That is true. It's called a cordyceps. It's, yeah. A town in Wales once had a law that banned people from sleeping with their feet pointed towards the church because it was considered an omen of death. It's false, but apparently similar superstitions exist in parts of Europe. And human bodies can spontaneously mummify in the right conditions without anyone noticing for years. That's true. Mm-hmm. Oh my. So if you've not seen somebody for a while, will you go and check on them to make sure that they've not spontaneously mummified? Ho! Oh. Oh, that did, it just makes me think of not just a horror movie, but you know, one of these murder shows. You can see it happening in Midsummer, can't you? Because don't go down that way, because there's always a body. And you might be Anyway, we shall make things a bit better. Ho! Oh, breathe in and out. There we go. Ah, right, we have a few more songs to go and then it is 80s hour. Yeah, we are 1:50 on this Friday the 10th of July. And you know what happens this weekend in Lanarkshire. So if you're needing to go out, make sure you know what route everybody's going on, because there will be lots of closed doors. So I've been told it's this weekend. The big parade, yeah, the big march. So please be careful. I will catch you after the news. I'm going to be dancing and soaking up the sun.

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1: Foreign Office is in contact with the authorities in Spain following reports that four Britons may have been killed in a wildfire. Four bodies were found in a burnt-out car which had its steering wheel on the right. Downing Street says the government is seeking more information following the concerning reports. Millions more people will be banned from using hose pipes as temperatures continue to hit the mid-30s today. Officials are warning that drought conditions are likely in areas like East Anglia, Devon and Cornwall. An economic abuse charity says challenging harmful behaviours before they escalate could be life-changing.
2: It's really important, I think, that there's greater recognition, particularly among parents and educational professionals, about how economic abuse is prevalent in young people's relationship, but also that they can start to spot the signs of it early.
1: That's Zara Darcy from Surviving Economic Abuse. Over 30% of girls aged 16 to 18 have recently experienced abuse involving finances from their partner. The by-election triggered by Nigel Farage's decision to quit as MP and fight to reclaim his seat will be held on August 13th. The Clacton contest is being boycotted by the other main Westminster parties, leaving Count Binface as the highest profile opponent for the Reform UK leader. England defender Jarrod Quance has been handed a two-match ban after his red card against Mexico. It's another headache for Thomas Tuchel, who continues to look for solutions for his right-back problem. And fans are hitting out at FIFA after the USA's following Balogun suspension was overturned following a Donald Trump intervention.
3: It seems to be one rule for one and one rule for the other. It is what it is.
4: You know, you've got the rules, you should stick to the rules. Forget what America might want to do. It didn't do them any good anyway, did it?
1: And tennis fans have pitched up early on Wimbledon's newly dubbed to Arthur's seat to watch British wildcard Arthur Ferry face number 2 seed Alexander Zverev on centre court. That's the latest from Radio News.
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5: This is your Friday daytime weather. Today, mist and fog may linger in places early on, but it will lift to warm sunshine as the day progresses. Cloud will increase from the northwest later on, possibly yielding isolated showers in places. It's going to be a hot one because your daytime temperature high for Lanarkshire is 26 degrees.
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8: And we're off for the 80s Hour. Yeah, this is Shire Radio, the sound of Lanarkshire, bringing you the 80s, and we're starting off with a wee bit of Baltimore.

Here we go again. I'm too busy looking at what's happening with the rugby this weekend. Oh, yeah. If you love your rugby, you know that the Nations Rugby is on just now. And it starts at 6:10 on Saturday morning. So you can have the rugby on and have shower radio on in the background, couldn't you? Make it easy. Or even, if you want to keep it low and mellow, you could have Shire Lounge on, our new sister station. Oh, yeah. She's up and running very slowly. We're taking our time with her, but we do have some amazing presenters coming in. And they will be talking music, talking mental health, and talking with a lot of people who have been through lots of issues with their mental health. So keep an eye out and keep an ear out. So it's just online just now. www.shireradio.co.uk/Shire Lounge. And that is just like L-O-U-N-G-E. Just the lounge, like your living room. But we've got a bit posher saying lounge. Because we just want to be mellow and... not protective, but you know what I mean. We want to be uplifting and let you know that you're not on your own. And we've got some amazing organisations coming in to tell you all about themselves and how they're there to help you and to let you know that they're there. Right, if you're heading up to Luss, there is a road closure on the A82 in both directions at Luss due to a road traffic accident. I hope everybody's okay. It just makes my stomach heave when I read about that. But yeah, so check out the roads, guys, because there are a lot of queues. And I'm guessing with the weather, everybody's maybe heading to a beach somewhere. And if you are, you're so lucky. So, so lucky. Not that I'm jealous, because I love being here. I love volunteering at Shire Radio. And if you fancy getting behind the scenes, helping out, let us know. Right? Just WhatsApp us or email info@shireradio.co.uk or studio@shireradio.co.uk. We'd love hearing from you. Right, what do I have for you? I've got some Billy Ocean, Get Out of My Dreams, Get Into My Car. But you might, don't do this. I love Jermaine Stewart. But be careful.

0: It's been a long, long wait, but the wait is over. Tartan Terraces is back on Friday the 24th of July from 7pm to 9pm with Bill and Michelle, bringing you more laughs, more football and more of the chat that you love. 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

Only if you've got the windows open. 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I don't want any completely getting bogged up with heat stroke, sunstroke, sunburn. So lots of water, lots of sunscreen, get in the shade, and what else is there? Sun hat. Yeah. Right, so yeah, my Friday nights are going to be busy again from the 24th of July. Bill and I will be back with Tartan Terraces, and we'll be raking over the new managers, because we know there's been quite a lot. We will be looking at some of the transfers, because there's been quite a lot. I think Airdrie's lost half his team, but hey-ho. The Scottish Cup obviously starts this weekend, so we thought we would just give it time to kick in. We didn't want to bore you too much too quick. And of course we'll be talking about what happened in the World Cup, and I don't think we'll really mention Scotland. We don't have to. But on a change of subject, on this day in 1837, legendary strongman Donald Dinnie was born in Aberdeenshire. He became immortal in 1860 when he carried two massive granite boulders, the legendary Dinnie Stones, I'll get to them in a minute, which was with a combined weight of 733 pounds, old school, or 332 and a half kilograms. I'm sweating just thinking about that. Nowadays, they actually still do that in the strongman competitions where you have to carry the, lift the boulder. But you can also go and see the replica Dinnie Stones and try and walk with them. If you've never seen it, go online for the Dinnie Stones. They are massive. And he walked with two. And he doesn't look very much. Bless him. Right, we're going to get back to the music. And we have Bob Marley, Three Little Birds. But here's Madonna. She's going to dress you up.

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Thank you, Mr. Howard Jones. Yeah, what is love? I think we're still working that out as well. Unless you are very content. So, yeah, you know what that is. And speaking of love, you know how I like to do a wee slow dance round about this time? And I've been like, what can I play? What can I play? Because there's so many beautiful, beautiful songs out there. And I was like, do you know what? We have a lovely picture of Brian Ferry in our other studio. And when I was interviewing earlier on today, and you know, you just happen to look and you go, you have very, very smoky eyes. And I thought, let's go for a wee bit of Roxy music. And I know Mrs. K likes a wee bit of Roxy music as well, so I'll think we'll just go down the road, won't we, of some Roxy music. So you're going on the dance floor with the person you're with, obviously, or unless you're dancing alone, which would be a bit sad, but I've seen that happen. And you think, I love this song. So yeah, we're going to go Roxy music and more than this.

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4: Yeah, and if you've got your tickets for Bon Jovi for Friday the 28th of August at the Scottish Gas Murrayfield Stadium, which is not Murrayfield, then I'm not jealous at all, much. Right, that is my time. Oh, I know, time flies by. Thank you so much, guys, for letting me keep you company this beautiful Friday. But stay tuned to Shire Radio because the lovely Dave Mack is coming up after the news and he will take you through that time tunnel and get those brain cells going for the last time this week. Has he been nice this week or has he had one of those I'm out to get you weeks? We still love him. Then at 6, Jeff is on with the 60s. The Tartan Terraces has got a couple of weeks to go. That's my Fridays with you again. So Stephen's filling in, from what I believe. Then we've got the 90s at 9. And then Wolfie is on with the Retro Charts at 10. And then the Love Show brings you back down to earth and just gets you all nice and ready to go to bed, unless you're a late nighter and you want to stay tuned to Shire Radio. 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Yeah, you'll find us. It's a wee bit smoother. And Guthrie's on at 11 o'clock doing some meditation to help you get to sleep. I am back on Sunday at 10 with your love songs. So we've got some heart and soul on a Sunday. But I am going to leave you with Chaka Khan, Ain't Nobody. But you're going to love me for this one. I'm going to get you dancing. But don't blame me. Blame the pineapple. You know you got to blame the pineapple, don't you? Yeah? No? Okay. Get Aga doing in a minute. But stay tuned to Shire Radio, The Sound of Lanarkshire, and we will get you through your whole, hopefully, sunny weekend. Stay safe, take care, and I will catch you. Sorry, boss man Alec is just making me smell. He's making me a coffee, would you believe? I'm away from a coffee. But we're going to do this. Enjoy Agadoo, and I will catch you Sunday.

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1: Celebrate 10 years of arts and solo adventures in this fun-filled sing-along show for all ages. 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It starts on the 5th of August at 11 and 1 p.m. at New Lanark World Heritage Site. The price is £14 per person. 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
1: Foreign Office is in contact with the authorities in Spain following reports that four Britons may have been killed in a wildfire. Four bodies were found in a burnt-out car which had its steering wheel on the right. Downing Street says the government is seeking more information following the concerning reports. Millions more people will be banned from using hose pipes as temperatures continue to hit the mid-30s today. Officials are warning that drought conditions are likely in areas like East Anglia, Devon and Cornwall. An economic abuse charity says challenging harmful behaviours before they escalate could be life-changing.
2: It's really important, I think, that there's greater recognition, particularly among parents and educational professionals, about how economic abuse is prevalent in young people's relationship, but also that they can start to spot the signs of it early.
1: That's Sarah Darcy from Surviving Economic Abuse. Over 30% of girls aged 16 to 18 have recently experienced abuse involving finance from their partner. The by-election triggered by Nigel Farage's decision to quit as MP and fight to reclaim his seat will be held on August 13th. The Clacton contest is being boycotted by the other main Westminster parties, leaving Count Binface as the highest profile opponent for the Reform UK leader. England defender Jarrod Quance has been handed a two-match ban after his red card against Mexico. It's another headache for Thomas Tuchel, who continues to look for solutions for his right-back problem. And fans are hitting out at FIFA after the USA's following Balogun suspension was overturned following a Donald Trump intervention.
3: It seems to be one rule for one and one rule for the other. It is what it is.
4: You know, you've got the rules, you should stick to the rules. Forget what America might want to do. It didn't do him any good anyway, did it?
1: And tennis fans have pitched up early on Wimbledon's newly dubbed to Arthur's seat to watch British wildcard Arthur Ferry face number 2 seed Alexander Zverev on centre court. That's the latest from Radio News.
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5: This is your Friday daytime weather. Today, mist and fog may linger in places early on, but it will lift to warm sunshine as the day progresses. Cloud will increase from the northwest later on, possibly yielding isolated showers in places. It's going to be a hot one because your daytime temperature high for Lanarkshire is 26 degrees.
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On the way for Friday is Roy Orbison, Heartbreak Radio. It's Friday, the weekend almost with us. Welcome along to the programme, final one of the week. It's Dave with you, 3 hours of great songs to look forward to. Usual bits and bobs in there for you as well. New songs and old, new from The Scripts and The Man in the Arena. Play that for you in a couple of minutes' time. And a nice downbeat song for a Friday. Sorry about that. It's a good song though. It's Travis, Why Does It Always Rain on Me? Hopefully it's not today.

It's a brand new single from The Script. It's called The Man in the Arena. We have some great weekend songs to play for you on the programme today. The Weather Girls coming up. Yeah, I want to definitely get in the mood for the weekend. And this one as well, Leo Sayer, You Make Me Feel Like Dancing.

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weather, girls. It's raining men, but hopefully it's not raining anything, to be fair, as we head towards the weekend. You don't want that. Coming up soon, we have the showbiz birthdays for Friday. That's on the way in a few minutes' time. Taylor Swift as well, who's probably on a honeymoon somewhere nice at the moment. Somewhere very expensive, I would reckon, as well, given how much they spent on the wedding. Yeah, she's on the way. First of all, it's Glass Tiger.

Mark Armand and Gene Pitney. Something's gotten hold of my heart. Great to have you company today. Let's find out who's on today's Birthday File. On today's Birthday File, we have Virginia Wade, the last tennis player before Andy Murray from Britain to win Wimbledon. She is 81 today. Jason Orange, formerly of Take That, or is he back with the band again? Did he come back or not? Can't remember. Jason Orange is 56. Perry Edwards of Little Mix, these days a solo artist. She's 33. And daughter of David and Victoria Beckham, Harper 7. What a name. Harper 7 Beckham. Oh dear. 15 today. And our featured showbiz birthday, one half of the Pet Shop Boys, Neil Tennant. But how old is Neil today?

random fact for you. David Tennant, the Scottish actor, when he changed his name to Tennant, named himself after Neil Tennant of the Pet Shop Boys. I thought he named himself after Tennant's lager, actually, the Scottish lager, but no, it was after Neil Tennant after all. Neil is today's feature birthday boy, of course, from the Pet Shop Boys. He is 72 today.

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1: Got a What's On in the area soon? Let us know. What's On at

That's Mantronics there. Got to have your love. It's Dave here with you for Friday as we take you towards the weekend. Can't be bad, can it? Coming up soon, we have the Backstreet Boys and their brand new single that's called Bottle Up after Dan and Shay and Justin Bieber.

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1: Four British people are thought to have died in a Spanish wildfire. It comes as 12 people died overnight in one of Spain's deadliest wildfires on record. The Foreign Office is in contact with the authorities in Spain following the reports. Next, detectives investigating Andrew Mountbatten Windsor will reportedly travel to the United States in the coming weeks to interview the family of Virginia Giuffre. The Times newspaper is reporting that detectives from Thames Valley Police will visit Giuffre's brother and sister-in-law. The former prince has denied any wrongdoing over his links to Jeffrey Epstein. Almost a third of girls aged 16 to 18 experienced economic abuse from a partner within the past year. The charity Surviving Economic Abuse, who did the research, highlight the importance of spotting the signs early. Their spokesperson is Sarah Darcy.
2: It's really important, I think, that there's greater recognition, particularly among parents and educational professionals, about how economic abuse is prevalent in young people's relationships.
1: Millions more people will be banned from using hose pipes as temperatures continue to hit the mid-30s. Mail records tumbled yesterday when the UK recorded its eighth day at or above 34 degrees Celsius. Officials are warning that drought conditions are likely in areas like East Anglia, Devon and Cornwall. England defender Jarrod Conser's been handed a two-match ban after his red card against Mexico. It's another headache for Thomas Tuchel, who continues to look for solutions to his right-back problem. And fans are hitting out at FIFA after USA's following Balogun's suspension was overturned following a Donald Trump intervention.
3: I think it's a bit duplicitous. It seems to be one rule for one and one rule for the other. It is what it is.
4: You know, you've got the rules, you should stick to the rules. Forget what America might want to do. It didn't do them any good anyway, did it? So I think you leave it as it is.
1: And the King and Queen will attend the opening ceremony of the Glasgow 2026 Commonwealth Games. It's to officially open the event later this month. That's the latest from Radio News.
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5: This is your Friday daytime weather. Today, mist and fog may linger in places early on, but it will lift to warm sunshine as the day progresses. Cloud will increase from the northwest later on, possibly yielding isolated showers in places. It's going to be a hot one because your daytime temperature high for Lanarkshire is 26 degrees.
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It's the perfect song for a Friday because it mentions Friday, funnily enough. It's The Cure. Weekend just ahead then, and great songs to help you get in the mood for it. That's what it's all about in the programme for a Friday. Olivia Rodrigo's new single is coming up soon. That's called Stupid Song. You can work it out if it is or it isn't. It's your call. It's on the way after Sarita taking us back to the 70s and your kiss is sweet.

Yes, a stupid song, that one, literally. Olivia Rodrigo is a brand new single playing for you here on the programme for Friday. Zooton's on the way. We'll play you Valerie after Rockwell.

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2: 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It's Handbag Disco on a Saturday night, playing the best of the 70s, 80s and 90s and even noughties. 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
0: Today we go back to the year that saw the Desert Storm campaign liberate Kuwait from Iraqi occupation in the First Gulf War, and publisher Robert Maxwell drowned at sea off the Canary Islands in his yacht, the Lady Ghislaine. Big stories in the news back in the year in question. Clue song one from Belinda Carlisle.

Good song for a Friday and from our featured mystery here on the Time Tunnel today. Belinda Carlisle there and Live Your Life, Be Free. As we're in Wimbledon territory, the winners in this year were Michael Stick, who won the men's, and Steffi Graf, who won the women's. Good year for England as well. In rugby, they won the Grand Slam back in this year. And brand new things, we saw the digital answering machine invented. The height of technology back at the time that was. Clue song two today from Erasure.

clues on two on the time tunnel today is Erasure and Chorus. This was the year in the Oscars that Silence of the Lambs swept the boards. It took four. It won Best Picture, Best Actor for Anthony Hopkins, Best Actress for Jodie Foster, and Best Director for Jonathan Demme. It swept the boards big time at the Oscars, and I would say still probably one of the best horror films around, actually. Clue song three today from Roxette. What is the year today on the time tunnel?

Roxette, Fading Like a Flower. Before that, Erasure, Chorus. And kicking off the time tunnel today, Belinda Carlisle, Live Your Life, Be Free. All the songs and all the headlines today coming from 1991. So well done if you got that right.

back to the 80s, level 42, Something About You. Good to have you company for Friday. It's Dave with you, and still to come on the programme, the triple teaser and the next hour, your final chance on the show this week to try and get the brain going. Let's see if you can do that. In the meantime, here's Tidelines. Time goes-

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1: Emergency crews at the scene of the Spanish wildfires. It's thought four Britons are among the 13 people who have died in the blaze at Los Gallardos in Almería. Officials in Downing Street say they're seeking more information from the authorities in Spain as it becomes one of the country's deadliest wildfires on record. Next, two brothers have been jailed for life for killing a civil servant 42 years ago during a spree of violent robberies targeting gay men. 57-year-old Michael Stewart and 60-year-old Anthony Stewart were just 15 and 18 when they set upon Anthony Littler in May 1984. They were finally brought to justice after their younger brother reported them 29 years later. Here's Mrs. Justice Cutts.
2: This was no impulsive attack. You both would often speak of going out to hurt and to rob people. You were not planning to rob just anyone. You were targeting a group in particular. And that was homosexual men.
1: Detectives investigating Andrew Mountbatten Windsor are to travel to the United States as part of their inquiries. Officers are expected to interview the family of Virginia Giuffre. The former prince has denied any wrongdoing over his links to Jeffrey Epstein. Tributes are being paid to one of the most colourful characters in politics. Anne Widdecombe has died aged 78. The former Conservative minister who defected to Reform became a household name when she quit politics for the Strictly dance floor. She'll be remembered, though, for never holding back and expressing her views.
3: Get Brexit done! The first thing that we would do is to get rid of woke. What Trump did in 2024, we are going to do in 2029.
1: And the hot weather strikes again. Millions more people will be banned from using hose pipes as temperatures continue to hit the mid-30s. That's the latest from Radio News Hub.
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4: This is your Friday daytime weather. Today, mist and fog may linger in places early on, but it will lift to warm sunshine as the day progresses. Cloud will increase from the northwest later on, possibly yielding isolated showers in places. It's going to be a hot one because your daytime temperature high for Lanarkshire is 26 degrees.
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It's the final word for Friday, and it's Eurythmics. And sweet dreams are made of this. Another hour closer to the weekend. It can't be bad, can it? Dave Mack here with you. And coming soon, the questions on the triple teaser, the final one of the week. And I've got them here already, so we'll check those in a few minutes' time. Delta Goodrum's brand new single's out. It's called Eclipse. So play that after the Charlatans.

single there from Delta Goodrum. That's called Eclipse. Okay, questions for today's triple teaser. I have them right here. The first one today is on literature. The second one is opera. And the third one today is a sort of a geography stroke war style question. The last one I think is fairly easy. The other two might trip you up. So I'm going for a 7 out of 10 on difficulty today. And we'll have those questions a bit later in this hour of the programme. Still to come though, we have the Hothouse Flowers taking us back to the 80s. And something a bit off the wall from Sparks. Something for the

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0: Hothouse Flowers there and Don't Go as we head towards the weekend. It's good to have you company on the programme today. And Paul Weller on the way just ahead of the questions on the triple teaser. First of all, though, it's Bon Jovi.
1: Hey!

Paul Weller and Flying Fish. Let's have the questions for today's triple teaser then. Question one, who wrote the autobiography, The Naked Civil Servant? Who wrote the autobiography, The Naked Civil Servant? Question two today, in which country is the opera Madame Butterfly set? So in which country is the opera Madame Butterfly set? And question three today, in which city would you have come across Checkpoint Charlie? In which city would you have come across Checkpoint Charlie? That's your three questions for today. Answers coming up in three songs time.

0: people, we have One Night in Heaven. Before that, Desireless, Voyage, Voyage. Great song for the weekend ahead as well. Answers for the triple teaser next after James Arthur.
1: I swear to God, when I come home, I'm gonna hold you so close.

James Arthur and Falling Like the Stars. Answers for today's triple teaser then. Question 1. Who wrote the autobiography The Naked Civil Servant? That was Quentin Crisp for number 1 today. Number 2. In which country is the opera Madame Butterfly set? It's set in Japan. And question 3. In which city would you have come across Checkpoint Charlie? It's in Berlin. So correct answers today. Number 1, Quentin Crisp. Number 2, Japan. Number 3, Berlin. Well done if you got those right today. And if not, give yourself a rest. We'll do it again on Monday.

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Mike and the Mechanics there, silent running on dangerous ground as we head towards the end of the programme for today. Thanks a lot for your company. Have a good weekend, and this is The Cause.

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1: A murder inquiry has been launched into the death of Anne Widdecombe, Tanita Sims reports.
2: The death of the former Conservative minister who had switched allegiance to Reform UK was announced by her agent this morning. But in the past hour, Detective Chief Inspector Ilona Russell from Devon and Cornwall Police has confirmed a murder inquiry is in its early stages and moving at a significant pace. She said they're trying to determine exactly what's happened, but are anxious to locate a white male. Officers are appealing for CCTV, doorbell or dash cam footage which could assist with the investigation.
1: Four British people are thought to have died in the Spanish wildfire. It comes as 12 people have died and 32 are missing in one of Spain's deadliest wildfires on record. The Foreign Office is in contact with authorities in Spain seeking more information. Two brothers have been jailed for life after a spree of violent robberies targeting gay men. Michael and Anthony Stewart killed civil servant Anthony Littler in May 1984. 29 years later, their younger brother reported their crime to police. Mrs. Justice Cutts says it's a tragic case.
3: For over 42 years, none of Mr. Littler's family knew what had happened to him. Their grief was made all the worse for the fact that those who killed him had not been brought to justice. I recognise how difficult that must have been, and that any sentence I pass today can never recompense those who loved him for their loss.
1: Detectives investigating Andrew Mountbatten Windsor will reportedly travel to the United States in the coming weeks. They're expected to interview the family of Virginia Giuffre. Top Boy actor Michael Ward's been found not guilty of rape. The 28-year-old had been accused of two charges of rape and three of sexual assault. A jury at Snaresbrook Crown Court has acquitted him on all counts. And millions more people will be banned from using hosepipes as temperatures continue to hit the mid-30s. Officials are warning that drought conditions are likely in areas including East Anglia, Devon and Cornwall.
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0: 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Weather.
5: This is your Friday evening weather. Clear skies to start tonight, although areas of low cloud and a few showers will move in from the northeast, and some dense patches of fog could also form in the early hours. And your overnight temperature low for Lanarkshire is 15 degrees.
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The Brill Building is an 11-storey office block built in an Art Deco style on 1619 Broadway and 49th Street in Manhattan in New York, where songwriters shaped the 50s and 60s R&B pop music. 1619 was renamed the Bill Brill Building after the Brill Brothers. They were a clothing and haberdashery business, and they took over the ground floor, but the owners rented out office space in the rest of the 11-storey building. By 1962, it was estimated that 165 music businesses were related in those spaces. It was a one-stop shop, really, an operation, because inside you had music publishers, you had record labels, you had songwriters, you had singers, you could book a demo, hire a studio, get an arrangement done. There were seven sets of songwriting duos in there, and we're going to talk about each and every one of them. But also you had other people writing songs like Tony Orlando, Gene Pitney, Neil Diamond, Phil Spector, and Bobby Darin. So the first song we gave you was Halfway to Paradise, done by Tony Orlando in America, but the big hit was Billy Fury in the UK, 1961. And that was written by Goffin and King, husband and wife team, Jerry Goffin and Carole King. So we'll stick with that for a moment. This is Carole King herself singing one of her own songs.

taken off the album from 1971, Tapestry, written by Carole King and Jerry Goffin. Of course, it was a hit for Aretha Franklin as well, but we played you the Carole King version there on a Brill Building special that we've got. Now, let's talk about these songwriters. Seven pairs, known as the Magnificent Seven in the Brill Building. They were in there all the time writing. Jerry Lieber and Mike Stoller was one pair. Jerry Goffin and Carole King, we just referred to them. Barry Mann and Cynthia Wilde. Jeff Barry and Ellie Greenwich. Neil Sedaka and Howard Greenfield. And Burt Bacharach and Hal David. Known as the Magnificent Seven. Right, now we're going to move. We've given you two songs written by Carole King and Jerry Goffin. Let's give you one written by Pomus and Schumann. This is for Elvis.

0: Old Marie's the name.
1: Doc Pomus and Mort Schumann in the Brill Building. Right, now some of the songs that we're not going to feature in this particular hour, there are so many. I mean, there are hundreds and hundreds of hit records that are written in the Brill Building by these seven pairs of songwriters. And as I said, other people like Phil Spector, also Neil Diamond and Gene Pitney and Tony Orlando and Bobby Darin, just being a few of them. But we can only fit in, what, about 18 songs. We're getting as many as we can in this hour. But some of the songs that were written in the building, just legendary numbers here, that were also put about by these seven songwriters. You've Lost That Loving Feeling, Up on the Roof, Love Potion Number 9, Will You Love Me Tomorrow, Doo-Wah Diddy Diddy, I Who Have Nothing, Do You Know the Way to San Jose, River Deep Mountain High, A Groovy Kind of Love, Spanish Harlem, Save the Last Dance for Me, The Locomotion, and I Say a Little Prayer, just to name a few. Right, we're going to move to the Drifters now. The Drifters had a lot of songs written by people in the Brill Building. This is one that doesn't get played very often. It's called This Magic Moment.

Lieber and Stoller wrote it. The wonderful, absolutely wonderful. There, Drifters singing it there. I think it was Rudy Lewis was singing lead at that particular point. I mentioned about these songwriters in the building. A few people also were writing hits in the building, or not as famous as the Seven or the Magnificent Seven, but Jack Keller was in there. Van McCoy, as in The Hustle. Laura Nyro was writing songs. Paul Simon was writing songs. David Gates was in there, and Andy Kim, and Boyson Hart. Now, Boyson Hart, of course, wrote so many things for the Monkees, including Last Train to Clarksville. Right, let's move to another pair of songwriters here. Neil Sedaka and Howie Greenfield. Yes, they wrote a number of songs, not just for Neil, but for others as well. And this is one for one of the artists that was absolutely massive at the back end of the 50s and the early part of the 60s. The legendary Connie Francis.

0: everyone, Neil Sedaka and Harry Greenfield. And that was the wonderful Connie Francis and Where the Boys Are. And just because it's a special, you don't get away from it.
1: Premiership Pop Quiz. Now, here's Jeff Dorsett.
0: Right, just for a little bit of fun here, we'll give you three questions connected with the Brill Building. And the answer's in about 30 minutes' time. Question number one. Which of the seven pairs of songwriters wrote Bobby V's A Night Has a Thousand Eyes? Who wrote Bobby V's A Night Has a Thousand Eyes? Question number two. Where is the building, Brill Building, located? In which New York borough? Is it in Queens? Is it in Brooklyn? Or is it in Manhattan? Which of the boroughs is the Brill Building in? Is it Queens? Is it Brooklyn? Or is it Manhattan? And what was the first names of the legendary songwriters Lieber and Stoller? What was the first names of the writers Lieber and Stoller? Right, now I mentioned about Neil Sedaka. Of course, he wrote songs, him and Harry Greenfield, for himself as well. Here's one of his biggest hits.

massive record in 1962. Neil Sedaka, written by Sedaka and Greenfield. And you heard right at the end there as he went the tra-la-la-la-la days. And that was something that 10cc latched onto in the 70s when they resurrected his career in 1974, putting out an album called The Tra-la-la-la Days Are Over. And that had, of course, Laughter in the Rain on it there. Right, we're going to move to another pair of songwriters here on the team, Jeff Barry and Ellie Greenidge. Now, a husband and wife team again, wonderful writers here, so many different songs they wrote. And I happen to know this is Brian Wilson of the Beach Boys' all-time favourite song. It features the Wrecking Crew and my very dear departed friend Hal Blaine from the Wrecking Crew, the most legendary drummer in history, on drums here. When I give you the terrific Ronettes.

0: still sounds great today. Terrific. Ripped my Jeff Barry and Ellie Greenwich there for the Ronettes. Of course, Ronnie Spector went on. Oh, well, she was not called Ronnie Spector at the time. Ronnie Bennett, I think it was. She went on to marry, of course, Phil Spector and became Ronnie Spector. So the Ronettes there. We will have the Crystals coming up later, but written by somebody else. While we're on the subject of Barry and Greenwich, here's another song that they did. They took on board these girls who were quite rebellious at the time and did all these sort of disaster kind of songs. And here's one of them, the biggest hit they ever had. They are the Shangri-Las, one of the songs written by Jeff Barry and Ellie Greenwich.
1: Is she really going out with him?
2: Well, there she is. Let's ask her.
1: Betty, is that Jimmy's ring you're wearing?
2: Mm-hmm. Gee, it must be great riding with him.
1: Is he picking you up after school today?
2: Mm-mm.
1: By the way, where'd you meet him?

Shangri-La's leader of the pack there. Now, of course, in the early part of the 60s, most British artists were not writing their own songs. There were a few of them about, but not very many. It took really the Beatles to come along in 63 and back into 62, into 63 and 64, and encourage other people to start writing their own songs, like the Kinks were doing it, and then the Rolling Stones later on as well. But for a while, they had no songs, so they had to actually go to somewhere like the Brill Building and find songs. Now, the first few people that we played here are all American, apart from Billy Fury. But here's a group that actually went to the Brill Building. Well, actually, it was their manager, Chas Chandler, who was with this group at the time, and he went to the Brill Building and found this particular song, and he decided that the Animals should definitely record it. My man, Animals, We Gotta Get Out of This Place, written by the wonderful Barry Mann and Cynthia Wail.

Written the Real World In by Barry Mann and Cynthia Weil. Absolutely love it there. Get right on board there with so many different songs. And of course, Eric Burdon had a wonderful R&B voice there, but they picked up on that song, We've Got to Get Out of This Place. Now, Tony Orlando, of course, had a second career in the 70s, of course, leading Dawn to things like Tie Yellow Ribbon and Not Three Times and Candida. But back in the 60s, he was in the Brill Building and writing as well. But he didn't actually write this particular song. Barry Mann and Cynthia Weil wrote it for him. But this is how Tony Orlando sounded in the early part of the 60s.

You're listening to a Brill Building special with me, Jeff Dorsett, taking you through for 60 minutes all about this legendary building and the people that worked inside there, mainly as the seven pairs of songwriters. But as I mentioned earlier, there were individuals as well writing in the building. Now, Don Kirshner was a producer and he got together with the Monkees. He put them together by a newspaper advert and got the four guys together. But they didn't write songs. So what he did was he went into the Brill Building from top to bottom and said, anybody got any songs? And this guy turned up with one. Neil Diamond wrote it for the Monkees. Little Bit Me, Little Bit You on a Brill Building special.

just love these songs. The wonderful The Monkees there with a Neil Diamond song, and he wrote Always on His Own, as did the next guy. Now, the Crystals had several hits written in the Brill Building, The Do Ron Ron and Then He Kissed Me being two of them. But here's another one written by Gene Pitney, The Crystals, and He's a Rebel.

recording by Gene Pitney, recorded by the Crystals. Now, I mentioned about groups in the UK who weren't writing their own songs, had to go to the Brill Building to get them. And I mentioned, and we played, We've Got to Get Out of This Place by the Animals a little earlier. But here's another one. The Searchers had to go and find songs as well. And they got hold of this one, written by Doc Pomus and Mort Shuman. It gave them their first number one in the UK.

Massive hit for the Searchers, number one in 1963, but it took a Doc Pomus and Malt Schumann song out of the Brill Building to give them that particular song and particular hit. Right, let's turn our attention now to Burt Bacharach and Hal David, because they were also in the Brill Building and they wrote some tremendous songs. I thought I'd give you a couple in a row here. First up, this is the Barefoot Contessa, the girl that worked at Dagenham School and also went to Dagenham School, and she also went to Dagenham Car Workers as well. And she worked on the assembly line for a while until somebody discovered her. I wonder if when she was working there, she wasn't wearing any shoes either. Anyway, she got hold of this song that was originally done by Dionne Warwick in America. And she got hold of it. Burt Bacharach persuaded her to record it in the UK. And it made number one in '64.

Sandy Shaw, and always something there to remind me. Playing on the Brill Building special that we got here on Solid Gold 60s. Right, let's give you the answer to the quiz. Hopefully you managed to get 3 out of 3. Let's see how you did, Prof. Question 1. Who wrote Bobby V's A Night Has a Thousand Eyes? Which of these 7 pairs? It was written by Goffin and King. Jerry Goffin and Carole King wrote Night's a Thousand Eyes for Bobby V. I did mention it right at the top of the show, so hopefully you managed to get that and listen to it there. Which of the boroughs in New York had the Brill Building located? Is it A, Queens, B, Brooklyn, or C, Manhattan? The answer, it's in Manhattan. And question number 3, which is the first names of these songwriters, Lieber and Stoller? What's their first names? It's Jerry Lieber and Mike Stoller. So hopefully you managed to get Goffin and King for the first part, and Manhattan for the second, and Jerry Lieber and Mike Stoller. If you get that, give yourselves a nice little pat on the back. Now, I mentioned about Burt Bacharach and Hal David writing so many of the songs that were in the Brill Building or came out of the Brill Building. And here's another one. Now, Dionne Warwick used to get really cheesed off because quite often she would do the demos and then other people would have hits with it. Like, for example, this, which was a hit in the UK for the Swingin' Blue Jeans. She didn't have the bigger hit, but she did in America.

0: Wonderful. Dionne Warwick there, and Don't Make Me Over. Right, coming up in a moment, we've got a Goffin and King song as done for the Crickets. But before we get there, let's see a quotation from Carol King all about the Brill Building. She once said, these intense working conditions that we had in the Brill Building, every day we squeezed into our cubby holes with just enough room for a piano, a bench, and maybe a chair to the lyricist. You'd sit there and you'd write, and you could hear someone in the next cubby hole composing a song exactly like yours. The pressure was terrific. Don Kirshner would play one songwriter against another. He'd say, we need a new smash hit, and we'd all go back and write a song, and the next day we'd audition it. That's the way that it was working in the Brill Building.
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Crickets with a Goffin and King song. Right, and Burt Bacharach and Hal David wrote this particular one coming up now. And even the Beatles had to get songs from the Brill Building from time to time, including this one that came and they put it on the Please Please Me, their very first album, Baby It's You, written by Burt Bacharach and Hal David.

0: by John Lennon, Baby It's You, written by Burt Bacharach and Hal David. And we're going to finish with a Burt Bacharach and Hal David song. But if you want to know more about the Brill Building, there's a wonderful book out by Ken Emerson, E-M-E-R-S-O-N, Always Magic in the Air. That was a great line that they used there. And I always wanted to go to the Brill Building. And I was over in America about 4 or 5 years ago. And I decided when we went to New York, I was going to go to the Brill Building. So we took the subway down there, or up there as it is, and went to the Brill Building and stood outside it, and there's a wonderful gold plaque outside. It says the Brill Building, and I thought, wonderful, going inside. And I walked up there to the reception, and there was an 18-year-old spotty youth on reception, and I said to him, hi, I'm a disc jockey from England, and I'd like to take some photos, please, of the memorabilia that's in this building, because it's the greatest building of all time for songwriters. He said, man, there's nothing here. And my jaw dropped. I said, what do you mean there's nothing here? He said, they ripped it all out a few years ago. I said, you mean there's no gold plaques? There's no chairs? There's no nothing that says...
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2: Police have launched a murder investigation into the death of Anne Widdecombe. The 78-year-old was found dead at her home on Dartmoor in Devon with serious injuries. Detectives say they're anxious to trace a white male. Prime Minister Keir Starmer says it's vital people help the police.
3: This is really shocking news, and my thoughts will be with the family and friends of Anne Widdecombe at this awful time. I'd say the single most important thing at the moment is that all of us and the public help the police identify the individual suspected and make sure he's arrested as quickly as possible. He's clearly dangerous.
2: Four people are thought to have died in the Spanish wildfire. It comes as 12 people have died and 32 are missing in one of Spain's deadliest wildfires on record. The Foreign Office is in contact with authorities in Spain seeking more information. Two brothers have been jailed for life for killing a civil servant 42 years ago during a spree of violent robberies targeting gay men. 57-year-old Michael Stewart and 60-year-old Anthony Stewart were just 15 and 18 when they set upon Anthony Littler in May 1984. They were finally brought to justice after their younger brother reported them 29 years later. Here's Mrs. Justice Cutts.
4: This was no impulsive attack. You both would often speak of going out to hurt and to rob people. You were not planning to rob just anyone. You were targeting a group in particular, and that was homosexual men.
2: Detectives investigating Andrew Mountbatten Windsor are to travel to the United States as part of their inquiries. Officers are expected to interview the family of Virginia Giuffre. The hot weather strikes again. Millions more people will be banned from using hose pipes as temperatures continue to hit the mid-30s. And Arthur Ferry's Wimbledon dream is over. He's been knocked out at the semi-final stage. That's the latest from Radio
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5: This is your Friday evening weather. Clear skies to start tonight, although areas of low cloud and a few showers will move in from the northeast, and some dense patches of fog could also form in the early hours. And your overnight temperature low for Lanarkshire is 15 degrees.
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7: Good evening, Lanarkshire. It's Stephen Kearns here on Shire Radio. It's Friday night. It's just gone by 7 p.m. and we're all getting ready to go out. Whether it's to a club, whether it's to a pub, or whether it's to a friend's house, whatever, we're going to get you in the mood for some dancing tonight. So here we go with some Olivia Newton-John and a

0: It's been a long, long wait, but the wait is over. Tartan Terraces is back on Friday the 24th of July from 7pm to 9pm with Bill and Michelle, bringing you more laughs, more football and more of the chat that you love. 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
1: Hasn't the weather been good over the last couple of days? Yes, there is forecast for a wee bit of rain, but hopefully we get some dry weather. The temperatures are up, so yeah, we can't complain too much, can we? Okay, so we had some ABBA there, The Winner Takes It All. I hope you enjoyed that one. We're going to be playing some Atomic Kitten now, Whole Again. And then after that, we're going to do the Get Away Playback, where we're going to play three songs from one of our listeners that they have memories from a holiday. And this year it was 1999. So we'll hear that after

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1: Love that version there of Hole Again. Okay, it's now Getaway Playback. And this part of the show where we're escaping from the daily grind and we're jetting off to paradise through the power of music. Today we are boarding a flight back to the summer of 1999. Claire from Tannockside. She got in touch to take us back to a legendary holiday. She and, it was in Rhodes that she was in. She was out there living her best life with her friends Irene, Fiona and Karen. Claire says that every night they would head straight to the club and these next three songs were played on absolute repeat. It was the soundtrack to their summer. So Claire, Irene, Fiona and Karen, wherever you are right now, turn this up. This is your Getaway Playback from Rhodes 1999.
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0: Thank you very much. Claire from Tannock's Side. That was her getaway playback for this week. Now, do remember, you can send in your playback to us. Just email myself, Stephen with a PH, at shireradio.co.uk, and I could be playing your getaway playback this time next week.
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1: A 26-year-old man has been arrested on suspicion of murder following the death of Anne Widdecombe. The 78-year-old was found dead at her home on Dartmoor with serious injuries. Matt Longman is the Assistant Chief Constable at Devon and Cornwall Police.
2: We can confirm that a 26-year-old man was arrested at an address in Newton Abbot this afternoon on suspicion of the murder of Anne Widdecombe. The suspect, who is a white British national, remains in police custody whilst inquiries continue. Officers were called to Miss Widdecombe's home at Haytor. Sadly, 78-year-old Miss Widdecombe was located deceased within the property. She has sustained serious injuries.
1: The news has shocked politicians on all sides. Conservative leader Kemi Badenoch is devastated.
3: I've been stunned to hear this awful news. To be honest, I've really struggled to find the words to say. Anne Widdecombe was a very fun and feisty woman who spoke her mind. I don't understand how someone could do something so horrific to an elderly person. It is a nasty, horrific attack.
1: Four British people are thought to have now died in the Spanish wildfire. The death toll currently stands at 12, with 32 people missing. Two brothers have been jailed for life after a spree of violent robberies targeting gay men. Michael and Anthony Stewart killed civil servant Anthony Littler in May 1984. Mrs. Justice Cutt says it's a tragic case.
4: For over 42 years, none of Mr. Littler's family knew what had happened to him. Their grief was made all the worse for the fact that those who killed him had not been brought to justice. I recognise how difficult that must have been, and that any sentence I pass today can never recompense those who loved him for their loss.
1: Top Boy actor Michael Ward's been found not guilty of rape. The 28-year-old had been accused of two charges of rape and three of sexual assault. And millions more people will be banned from using hose pipes as temperatures continue to hit the mid-30s. That's the latest from Radio News.
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5: This is your Friday evening weather. Clear skies to start tonight, although areas of low cloud and a few showers will move in from the northeast, and some dense patches of fog could also form in the early hours. And your overnight temperature low for Lanarkshire is 15 degrees.
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0: 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Just dance.

George Ezra and Shotgun. It's the start of the second hour, and we've got so many different things coming up for you within this hour. So very shortly, we've got the 70s groove block, where we're going to be playing three disco songs from the 1960s, where disco was the best ever. And then later on this hour, we'll be doing three barroom belters, three songs that you usually hear on a karaoke. You belt them out in the bar, and we'll be doing that all within the next hour. So, coming up now, these boots, they are made for walking.

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come on, who remembers Dirty Dancing? Doesn't it bring back so many good memories? And it's a brilliant version there of Cry to Me. Okay, it's now time for the 70s groove block. Three songs from the 70s that were disco songs. And in this one, we've got some Bee Gees, we've got Sister Sledge, and we've got Donna Summer. Enjoy, whether you're dancing or singing.

0: Sister Sledge and We Are Family and Donna Summer, Hot Stuff. Would you like three disco songs from the 70s? 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
1: It's been a long, long wait, but the wait is over. Tartan Terraces is back on Friday the 24th of July from 7pm to 9pm with Bill and Michelle, bringing you more laughs, more football and more of the chat that you love. 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

still love her. She's a brilliant singer, Katy Perry and Roar. Okay, it's now time for three barroom belters. Three songs that you would more likely hear people get up and singing on the karaoke.

memories of New York City since I was a boy. Most of my work has been live here in New York, as tonight is. And I don't care how long you've been in this business, there's nothing like singing to live people, baby. It's great. Now we have a brand new song for you.

0: were they three songs there? Some Frank Sinatra, New York, New York, Frankie Valli there, Can't Take My Eyes Off You, and also Neil Sedaka and O'Carroll. That was our three bar room at Belters this week. I hope you enjoy.
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4: Well, sadly, that's us for tonight. Ninety show coming up here at 9 o'clock after the news, and I'm back here again next Friday. The last Friday night, we're going to be moving to a Saturday night, but it's the last Friday night with the Friday Night Disco. The Tartan Terraces will be back the following week. 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
1: A 26-year-old man is in custody tonight, having been arrested on suspicion of murder following the death of Anne Widdecombe. The 78-year-old was found dead at her home on Dartmoor with serious injuries. Matt Longman, Assistant Chief Constable at Devon and Cornwall Police, says they've ruled out a political motive.
2: Detectives from the Force Major Crime Investigation Team have launched a murder investigation and are conducting extensive inquiries into the circumstances surrounding Miss Widdecombe's death. While we work closely with our partners and consulted counter-terrorism policing as part of our initial inquiries, the incident is not being treated as terrorism.
1: The news has sent shockwaves through Westminster. Prime Minister Sir Keir Starmer says he's deeply saddened.
3: This is really shocking news. And my thoughts, I think all of our thoughts, will be with the family and friends of Anne Widdecombe at this awful time for them. Anne was a distinguished politician over many, many years with many achievements. And it's a huge, huge loss.
1: Next, at least 12 people are dead and 32 are missing in the Spanish wildfire. Four British people are thought to be among the dead at Los Gallardos in Almería. Two brothers have been jailed for life for killing a civil servant 42 years ago during a spree of violent robberies targeting gay men. 57-year-old Michael Stewart and 60-year-old Anthony Stewart were just 15 and 18 when they set upon Anthony Littler in May 1984. Mrs. Justice Cutts says it was a calculated crime.
4: This was no impulsive attack. You both would often speak of going out to hurt and to rob people. You were not planning to rob just anyone. You were targeting a group in particular, and that was homosexual men.
1: And Prince Harry, Meghan and their children Prince Archie and Princess Lilibet have visited King Charles and Queen Camilla. Buckingham Palace has confirmed the King and Queen hosted the family at Highgrove House. That's the latest from Radio News Hub.
0: Lanarkshire weather.
5: This is your Friday evening weather. Clear skies to start tonight, although areas of low cloud and a few showers will move in from the northeast, and some dense patches of fog could also form in the early hours. And your overnight temperature low for Lanarkshire is 15 degrees.
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First one getting us underway. We went to 1997, All Saints, I Know Where It's At, right here on Shire Radio, the Sound of Lanarkshire. So welcome along to the 90s at 9 with me, David. I'm keeping you company all the way up until 10 o'clock tonight, playing you the best hits from the forgotten decade of music, the 1990s. 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And also tell 10 people to tell 10 people. And before you know it, we're all talking about Shire Radio just the way we like it. Up next, we've got Los Del Rio from 1995. It's a Macarena.

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Up next, we've got Lenny Marlin from 1999. It's Sitting Down Here. I'm

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Spice Girls from 1997 with Spice Up Your Life right here on Shire Radio, the Sound Atlantic. So that was the second last one from me. We've got time for one more song. Just before we go, don't forget you can join me back here tomorrow from 9 p.m. until 10 p.m. doing the 90s at 9. And if you want more 80s, you can join me back here on Monday from 8 p.m. until 9 p.m. doing the 80s at 8. We're going to finish off today's show in 1996. This one comes from Sheryl Crow. Every day is a winding road. You take care. Ta-ra.

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1: Police are questioning a 26-year-old man in connection with the murder of Anne Widdecombe. The 78-year-old was found with serious injuries at her home on Dartmoor. Assistant Chief Constable Matt Longman is from Devon and Cornwall Police.
2: The suspect, who is a white British national, remains in police custody whilst inquiries continue. Officers were called to Miss Widdecombe's home at Haytor. Sadly, 78-year-old Miss Widdecombe was located deceased within the property. She has sustained serious injuries.
1: The news has shocked politicians on all sides. Reform UK leader Nigel Farage says he's devastated.
3: This was somebody who gave her life to public service, to fighting for the things that she believed in. She herself would not have harmed a fly. And I'm deeply, deeply upset by the nature of her death.
1: Police in South Africa have arrested a man in connection with the triple murder of a woman and her two children near Bedford. Lead suspect Tasuma Zandile Tasuma, a Zimbabwean national, left the country via Heathrow Airport on a British passport last weekend. Top Boy actor Michael Ward has been found not guilty of rape. The 28-year-old had been accused of two charges of rape and three of sexual assault, but a jury acquitted him on all counts. His solicitor is Hamza Ilyas.
4: It has been 3.5 years since the police started investigating this matter, during which time Michael's life, as well as his successful career, have been put on hold. There has inevitably had a profound impact on him and those closest to him. He looks forward to getting back to doing the work he loves and focusing on the future.
1: Four British people are thought to have died in the Spanish wildfire. Four bodies were found in a burnt-out car which had its steering wheel on the right-hand side. The death toll currently stands at 12, with 32 people missing. And Arthur Ferry's Wimbledon run is over. He's been knocked out at the semi-final stage. That's the latest from Radio News Hub. I'm David.
0: Lanarkshire weather.
5: This is your Friday evening weather. Clear skies to start tonight, although areas of low cloud and a few showers will move in from the northeast, and some dense patches of fog could also form in the early hours. And your overnight temperature low for Lanarkshire is 15 degrees.
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0: Hello and welcome to the show. It's this day in 1985 with Billy Ocean down 9 suddenly, while the Cults break out of the goth and alternative club circuit here. It's one of the great guitar records of the decade. Moving up to 19, She Sells Sanctuary.

Wolfie's Retro Charts, and The Cult move up 7 places for the week ending 27.85. She Sells Sanctuary at 19. It will climb.

to 15, the first of 11 UK top 40 visits, although they will never quite make the top 10. Living on Video had already been around the European synth pop circuit before this bigger British run, with Canadian act Trans X sounding perfectly built for the electronic mid-80s. At 18...

0: as you unpack a fresh C90 to sneakily record these songs. Trans X from 39 up to 18. Living on Video, it still has a top 10 finish to come at 9. Down from 9 to this week's 17, My Thai History. 16 down a couple, Dead or Alive, In Too Deep. But leaping 18 to 15, The Cool Notes, In Your Car.
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0: Here's a song that keeps Tears for Fears in the top 20 in 85 after Shout and Everybody Wants to Rule the World, all from the massive Songs from the Big Chair album. This has already reached number 12 here, but America will take it to the top 3 later this year. Down 2 places goes Head Over Heels.
1: Number 14.

the hits are back again on Wolfie's Retro Charts. Money's Too Tight to Mention, up 8 places, but peaking at 13 for Simply Red, their first hit. A cover of the Valentine Brothers original and the start of Mick Hucknall's huge chart run. Holding Back the Years will soon go to number 2 in Britain and number 1 in America. 1985 in this week. And now, Jackie Graham, moving from duet success with David Grant into a solo hit run at 12, Round and Around.

0: round and around, going up and up from 27 to 12 and headed to 9. The first solo top 10 for Jackie Graham before Set Me Free takes her back there later in the same hit-making spell. 1985 with the Conway Brothers, Climbing 7, Turn It Up is number 11. And it's top 10 time. Marty Webb down from 6 last week. Ben...
1: Wolfie's Retro Charts.
0: And from Ben to Johnny, Come Home by Fine Young Cannibals, a brand new chart act for 1985 with ex-Beat members Andy Cox and David Steele joined by the singer Roland Gift. Here they are, down this week though.
1: Number 9.

0: first of five top tens for Fine Young Cannibals. Last week, 8, now dropping to 9, Johnny Come Home. Years before the album The Raw and The Cooked makes them one of 1989's biggest acts. But in 1985, a live recorded chant that has travelled across Europe as a stadium-style summer sing-along is next as Wolfie's Retro Charts.
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0: Counting them down to the number one for this week in 1985. What will it be? Keep listening to find out. Up seven places, now number eight, the only UK top ten for the Austrian group Opus. It will climb to number six, Live is Life. 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
0: The countdown continues with Bruce Springsteen, and it's a double A-side, putting I'm on Fire together with the title track from his Born in the USA

The hits are back again in 1985 on Wolfie's Retro Charts. That maxed out at number 5 for Bruce Springsteen. Now down 2 places to number 7, Born in the USA, part of his strongest UK hit-making spell, with Glory Days still to come later this summer. Up 1 to 6, Denise LaSalle, My Toot Toot, and now Madonna's Big Ballad from the Vision Quest soundtrack, arriving in the middle of her rapid shift from pop newcomer to global superstar. This has peaked at 2 in Britain. Into the Groove arrives next and finally gives her a first UK chart topper. But for now, from last week's 3 down to 5, Crazy for You.

12th of July 1985. Asking that question, where were you? What were you doing? Who were you doing it with? Cool and the Gang in full ballad mode with Cherish and On Mover, already at its number 4 peak and their final top 10 single after years of disco, funk and soul hits. The top 3 remain on Wolfie's Retro Charts. Next week's number 1 is next with Stevie Wonder on the harmonica.

0: Rising 7 places, last week 10, now 3. There Must Be an Angel will be sent to the top next week. Annie Lennox and Dave Stewart's only UK chart topper as Eurythmics. And on this 1985 countdown, there are two songs to go.
1: Wolfie's Retro Charts.
0: Axel F is the Beverly Hills Cop instrumental named after Eddie Murphy's character Axel Foley.

with the number one to follow. At 20, down 9, Billy Ocean, suddenly 19, rising 7, The Cult, She Sells Sanctuary. Highest climber of 21 to 18, Trans X, Living on Video. But My Tire, down 8 to 17, History. 16, Falling a Couple, Dead or Alive, In Too Deep. Up 18 to 15, The Cool Notes, In Your Car. Down 2 at 14, Tears for Fears, Head Over Heels. 13, up 8 for Simply Red, Money's Too Tight to Mention. Leaping 15 to 12, Jackie Graham, Round and Around. And up 7, Turn It Up, The Conway Brothers, number 11. The top 10 begins with Marty Webb dropping 4, Ben slipping 1 at 9, Fine Young Cannibals, Johnny Come Home. At 8, it climbs 7 for Opus, Live is Life. 7, down 2, Bruce Springsteen, I'm on Fire and Born in the USA. Up 1 at 6, Denise LaSalle, My Toot Toot. At 5, it's down 2 for Madonna, Crazy for You. 4 is Not Moving for Coolin' the Gang with Cherish. 3, up 7, Eurythmics, There Must Be an Angel Playing with My Heart. And a non-mover at 2, Harold Faltermeyer, Axel F. That means we have a non-mover at the top. And after Thinking of You and Lost in Music had put them back in the chart last year, this one takes them all the way with some help, again, from Nile Rodgers. Week 4 of 4 for Sister Sledge.

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1: Police are questioning a 26-year-old man on suspicion of the murder of Anne Widdecombe. The 78-year-old was found dead at her home on Dartmoor with serious injuries. Matt Longman is Assistant Chief Constable at Devon and Cornwall Police.
2: Detectives from the Force Major Crime Investigation Team have launched a murder investigation and are conducting extensive inquiries into the circumstances surrounding Miss Widdecombe's death. While we work closely with our partners and have consulted counter-terrorism policing as part of our initial inquiries, the incident is not being treated as terrorism.
1: The news has sent shockwaves through Westminster. Prime Minister Sir Keir Starmer says he's deeply saddened.
3: This is really shocking news. And my thoughts, I think all of our thoughts, will be with the family and friends of Anne Widdecombe at this awful time for them. Anne was a distinguished politician over many, many years with many achievements. And it's a huge, huge loss.
1: And the world of showbiz has been paying tribute. Her Strictly dance partner, Anton Dubek, says he's devastated. Next, the suspect in the triple murder of a woman and her two children near Bedford's been arrested in South Africa. Tasuma Zandile Tasuma, a Zimbabwean national, had fled the country last weekend via Heathrow Airport on a British passport. Two brothers have been jailed for life after a spree of violent robberies targeting gay men. Michael and Anthony Stewart killed civil servant Anthony Littler in May 1984. Mrs. Justice Cutts says it's a tragic case.
4: For over 42 years, none of Mr. Littler's family knew what had happened to him. Their grief was made all the worse for the fact that those who killed him had not been brought to justice. I recognise how difficult that must have been, and that any sentence I pass today can never recompense those who loved him for their loss.
1: And Prince Harry, his wife Meghan, and their children Prince Archie and Princess Lilibet have visited King Charles and Queen Camilla. Buckingham Palace has confirmed the King and Queen hosted the family at Highgrove House. That's the latest from Radio News Hub.
0: Lanarkshire weather.
5: This is your Friday evening weather. Clear skies to start tonight, although areas of low cloud and a few showers will move in from the northeast, and some dense patches of fog could also form in the early hours. And your overnight temperature low for Lanarkshire is 15 degrees.
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In 1994, the Top 20 begins with Aretha Franklin not moving, willing to forgive. And then the newcomers at 19, House of Pain on point. Jodeci at 18 with Phenon. And a new entry, bound for the top 5. Number 17, China Black, Searching.

0: The memories of summer 94 are on. China Black arrive with a British reggae soul single that's just starting its summer climb to number 4, straight in at 17. Searching Stars will follow it into the top 20 later in the year.
1: Wolfie's Retro Charts.
0: This one is already a major hit for the Prodigy, built around the vocal hook from Kelly Charles' club track, You're No Good For Me. No Good, Start the Dance is
1: number 16.

The hits are back again. Wolfie's Retro Charts for this week in 1994, and the top 20 continues with a song that reached 4, now down from 13 to 16. The Prodigy moving from rave scene power into mainstream chart force with No Good, Start the Dance, but two number ones ahead in 96, Firestarter and Breathe. Here's Elton John, attached to The Lion King here with Tim Rice on the lyric, and Disney about to turn the film soundtrack into a huge global moment at 15. Can you feel the love?

Elton John is not moving at 15, but he will climb one more place to 14. Can You Feel the Love Tonight on Wolfie's Retro Charts in 94 with the song winning an Oscar next spring. Here's this week's 14. It's the highest new entry. The Rolling Stones return with a first single from Voodoo Lounge, their first studio album after Bill Wyman's departure. Love is Strong.

0: Rolling Stones, new and peaking at 14 this week in 1994, Love is Strong, their highest charting UK single since Harlem Shuffle reached 13 in 1986.
1: Wolfie's Retro Charts.
0: Don't Turn Around was first recorded by Tina Turner and taken to number one by Aswad. Sweden's Ace of Base turned it into a top five hit, keeping their run going after All That She Wants, and The Sign made them one of the biggest new pop acts of the decade. And here they are, down one place to
1: number 13.

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0: Number 12.

What were you up to then this week in 1994? Can you recall? Wolfie's Retro Charts with Don Penn, who first recorded that song in the late 60s, but the 90s reworking brings a classic Jamaican song to the summer. You Don't Love Me, No, No, No, climbed to number 3, her only significant UK hit, now down 2 places to 12, and it is the track that makes her one of the year's most distinctive one-hit top 10 names in the UK. Go On Move moves down for Reel to Reel, featuring the Mad Stuntman, from 7 to 11, and now on Wolfie's Retro Charts, Let Loose, breaking through with Crazy For You on reissue, their first single to make the top 40, up to number 10.

0: the first and biggest of three top tens for Let Loose goes up four. This week's 10 headed to 2 Crazy For You in 1994 on Wolfie's Retro Charts. Meanwhile, Glasgow's Gunn are covering Cameo's 80s classic and turning it into a heavier rock version for 94. Next.
1: Hi there, it's Alec here. Just dropped in to remind you about Vinyl Days. 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Top 3 of the past, 3 classic love songs, and a whole lot more. 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

0: It's full on 1994. Gunn with their only top 10, down from a peak of 8 to this week's 9, word up. Dropping two places, Big Mountain, Baby I Love Your Way, number 8, but up 4 to 7. Two Cowboys, Everybody Gonfy Gone.
1: Wolfie's Retro Charts.
0: Not so long ago we heard Ace of Base with their cover of Don't Turn Around. 6 years after Aswad's cover of it took them to number one, the guys are back in the top 10 with their second and final top 10 appearance. It's headed to 5, and this week rises a further 3 places. Shine.
1: Number 6.

0: The Grid are Dave Ball from Soft Cell alongside Richard Norris, and taking Banjo House into the top five in 94. That managed to number three, their biggest UK single by a long way, and, well, one of the strangest dance records of the year. Swamp Thing now down a place to number five.
1: Wolfie's Retro Chart.
0: Changing places with this song, which climbs from five to four. The B-52s become the BC-52s for the Flintstones film, turning the cartoon theme into a pop single with their own party band stamp on it. Meet the Flintstones.

0: the week ending 16-7-94. This is Wolfie's Retro Charts and the BC52s, aka the B52s, renamed. Up a place, last week 5, now 4, going to 3. Their highest UK placing since Love Shack hit number 2 in 1990. Meet the Flintstones. We meet a static top 3 next. 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
1: Number 3.

0: 1994, and the top three begins. Take That, stuck at three with a ballad after four consecutive number one singles. The rare moments when one of their songs doesn't quite go all the way. Love Ain't Here Anymore is not moving, but sure will put them back at number one in October. With two songs left on this countdown.
1: Wolfie's Retro Chart.
0: It's no UK number one for All 4-1, covering John Michael Montgomery's country hit, turning it into a huge international R&B ballad. Number one in America at this point, but in Britain it remains in second place, early in a 7-week run as runner-up. I Swear.
1: Number two.
2: I swear.

a mega hit at the top, and it's on soon. 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At 19, a new entry, House of Pain, On Point. Jodeci, Feenin, new at 18, and straight in at 17, China Black, Searching. 16, down 3 for The Prodigy, No Good, Start the Dance. 15 is Not Moving, Elton John, Can You Feel the Love Tonight? And at 14, the highest new entry, Rolling Stones, Love is Strong. Down a place at 13, Ace of Base, Don't Turn Around. At 12, it falls 2, Don Penn, You Don't Love Me, No No No. At 11, down 4 for Reel to Reel, featuring the mad stuntman, Go On Move. The top 10 begins with a joint highest climber of 4, Let Loose, Crazy For You. At 9, Slipping a Place, Gun, Word Up. At 8, sliding 2, Big Mountain, Baby I Love Your Way. The other joint highest climber of 4 to 7, Two Cowboys, Everybody Gone Fee Gone. 6, it climbs 3 for Aswad, Shine. Down 1 at 5, The Grid, Swamp Thing, swapping with the BC 52s, who are up 1 to 4, Meet the Flintstones. The top 3 is Not Moving, Take That at 3, Love Ain't Here Anymore, and still at 2, All 4-1, I Swear. And that means no change at the top. The song that's powering 4 weddings and a funeral, with this group now deep into one of the longest UK chart-topping runs of all time. Week 7 of 15 for Wet, Wet, Wet. Love is all around.

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1: Police are questioning a 26-year-old man in connection with the murder of Anne Widdecombe. The 78-year-old was found with serious injuries at her home on Dartmoor. Assistant Chief Constable Matt Longman is from Devon and Cornwall Police.
2: The suspect, who is a white British national, remains in police custody whilst inquiries continue. Officers were called to Miss Widdecombe's home at Haytor. Sadly, 78-year-old Miss Widdecombe was located deceased within the property. She has sustained serious injuries.
1: The news has shocked politicians on all sides. Reform UK leader Nigel Farage says he's devastated.
3: This was somebody who gave her life to public service, to fighting for the things that she believed in. She herself would not have harmed a fly. And I'm deeply, deeply upset by the nature of her death.
1: Police in South Africa have arrested a man in connection with the triple murder of a woman and her two children near Bedford. Lead suspect Tasuma Zandile Tasuma, a Zimbabwean national, left the country via Heathrow Airport on a British passport last weekend. Top Boy actor Michael Ward has been found not guilty of rape. The 28-year-old had been accused of two charges of rape and three of sexual assault, but a jury acquitted him on all counts. His solicitor is Hamza Ilyas.
4: It has been 3.5 years since the police started investigating this matter, during which time Michael's life, as well as his successful career, have been put on hold. There has inevitably had a profound impact on him and those closest to him. He looks forward to getting back to doing the work he loves and focusing on the future.
1: Four British people are thought to have died in the Spanish wildfire. Four bodies were found in a burnt-out car which had its steering wheel on the right-hand side. The death toll currently stands at 12, with 32 people missing. And Arthur Ferry's Wimbledon run is over. He's been knocked out at the semi-final stage.
0: That's Lanarkshire weather.
5: This is your Friday evening weather. Clear skies to start tonight, although areas of low cloud and a few showers will move in from the northeast. And some dense patches of fog could also form in the early hours. And your overnight temperature low for Lanarkshire is 15 degrees.
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3: Police are questioning a 26-year-old man on suspicion of the murder of Anne Widdecombe. The 78-year-old was found dead at her home on Dartmoor with serious injuries. Matt Longman is Assistant Chief Constable at Devon and Cornwall Police.
4: Detectives from the Force Major Crime Investigation Team have launched a murder investigation and are conducting extensive inquiries into the circumstances surrounding Miss Widdecombe's death. While we work closely with our partners and consulted counter-terrorism policing as part of our initial inquiries, the incident is not being treated as terrorism.
3: The news has sent shockwaves through Westminster. Prime Minister Sir Keir Starmer says he's deeply saddened.
5: This is really shocking news. And my thoughts, I think all of our thoughts, will be with the family and friends of Anne Widdecombe at this awful time for them. Anne was a distinguished politician over many, many years with many achievements. And it's a huge, huge loss.
3: And the world of showbiz has been paying tribute. Her Strictly dance partner, Anton Dubek, says he's devastated. Next, the suspect in the triple murder of a woman and her two children near Bedford's been arrested in South Africa. Tasuma Zandile Tasuma, a Zimbabwean national, had fled the country last weekend via Heathrow Airport on a British passport. Two brothers have been jailed for life after a spree of violent robberies targeting gay men. Michael and Anthony Stewart killed civil servant Anthony Littler in May 1984. Mrs. Justice Cutt says it's a tragic case.
6: For over 42 years, none of Mr. Littler's family knew what had happened to him. Their grief was made all the worse for the fact that those who killed him had not been brought to justice. I recognise how difficult that must have been, and that any sentence I pass today can never recompense those who loved him for their loss.
3: And Prince Harry, his wife Meghan, and their children Prince Archie and Princess Lilibet have visited King Charles and Queen Camilla. Buckingham Palace has confirmed the King and Queen hosted the family at Highgrove House. That's the latest.
2: Lanarkshire weather.
7: This is your Friday evening weather. Clear skies to start tonight, although areas of low cloud and a few showers will move in from the north